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4: Hello, I'm Rob McLennan. There are hopeful signs out of Washington, where US Secretary of State Marco Rubio says Operation Epic Fury has moved from an offensive to a defensive phase.
5: So if you hear stories about attacks and launching of firing back and forth, it's not back and forth. We are only responding if attacked first. This is a defensive operation.
4: All four of the major banks have passed on the latest RBA rise in interest rates. The 0.25% hike is the third in a row and brings the official cash rate to 4.35%. Matt Bowen is from ING and he's told Seven it'll set us back 2 years.
6: So certainly a lot of pain for mortgage holders across the country. Price pressures in the economy continue to be much stickier than they expected and likely to continue to well into 2027.
4: Disgraced Australian author Craig Silvey's been freed on bail to await sentencing after pleading guilty to child exploitation charges. The 43-year-old behind top-selling novels Jasper Jones and Runt admitted in court to possessing and distributing child exploitation material. New data shows Aussie families are at breaking point when it comes to putting food on the table. According to Foodbank, 53% of people say they found it harder to afford groceries in April, compared to 44% in March. And the Rolling Stones have announced a new album with a special appearance by the late Charlie Watts. One of the tracks will feature his drumming from one of his last recording sessions before he died in 2021.
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4: The AFL Players Association says the league's review into the Elijah Hollands incident is a chance to better support player mental health. Carlton's been fined $75,000 after leaving the 24-year-old on the field in round six while he was suffering a mental health episode. The money will go to Headspace. Tributes are flowing today for former Eels prop Chris Phelan, who's died from pancreatic cancer at the age of 70. And Aussie Talia Gibson's won her opening match at the Italian Open overnight. That's the latest news and sport.
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0: I would not be surprised if there are a few sickies pulled tomorrow. We've got, on the open waters today, southeasterlies 10 to 15, decreasing to 10 knots in the evening. And tomorrow we've got 10 knots southeasterlies in the morning, and then maybe 10 to 15 by midday, but an early morning run out, hello. Blows up Friday, southeasterlies 15 to 25, according to the Weather Bureau. Beautiful sunny blue skies, and you're going to get sick of me saying mostly sunny, because that's what it is for today, tomorrow, Friday, Saturday, and then for most of Sunday, then possible late shower with a top of 30 degrees at the Coast Guard boat ramp, where I reckon it's going to be busy today and tomorrow, 24.
1: From the ground to the clouds, on the site, in the shed, or up the scaffold, we salute you with better music and more. Yeah!

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0: The Godfather of Shock Rock, Alice, here on Power 100. Power 100, hello, who am I talking to?
1: Oh, no, sorry, I have got the wrong number.
0: Well, I'll let you go and ring the right number.
1: Thanks, mate, see ya.
0: Anytime you want to call me, even if it is the wrong number, 1-300-89-1929, you're going to need that in the next 15 minutes. I've got tickets, Mighty Mighty Blackhawks taking on the Redcliffe Dolphins, Jack Mansky Oval, 5 o'clock kickoff on Saturday, and we're going to do that in the next 10. The next song you're going to hear. And Nickelback here at Power 100.
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0: When I next get to interview the guys from Grinspoon, I'm going to ask them about that discussion. Were they on the Doritos and Mars bars after a session? And they're like, what about Dead Cat times three? It's fascinating. Right now here at Power 100, we're off to Jack Mansky Oval Saturday afternoon. 5 o'clock kickoff. Our mighty Mendy Blackhawks, who took a nice win over the Western Clydesdales on the weekend, are inviting the Redcliffe Dolphins at Jack Mansky Oval to hopefully crush them. We are currently 12th, they're 5th. It is going to be a tough game. There's no skirting that. But I want to get you there on the sidelines, screaming and cheering the guys along. 1-300-89-1929 here at Power 100.
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1: 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Let me

0: Franz Ferdinand here at Power 100. G'day, Joe. How are you?
1: Not too bad.
0: That's good. What are you up to today?
1: I'm just doing some deliveries for work.
0: Oh, yeah. Who do you work for, Joe?
1: Top Tyres.
0: Yeah, right. And are they the Top Tyres, Joe?
1: No. Yeah.
0: Well, I'm glad you got a moment to give me a call, mate, because I've got two tickets for you to head along to Jack Nansky Oval Saturday and see our mighty many Blackhawks.
1: No drama.
0: Mate, love your footy?
1: Yeah, I don't mind watching the Blackhawks.
0: Do you watch State of Origin?
1: Yeah, I'm a Blues supporter.
0: Yes, me too, Joe! High five! Woo! Well, I'm feeling pretty confident with the boys this year, Joe, but well, I mean, we'll keep that on the down low for the moment.
1: Yeah. Hush, hush.
0: Mm-hmm. Well, enjoy the Blackhawks on Saturday, mate. You've got two tickets.
1: No worries.
0: More with Nathan tomorrow morning because he's filling in for Wildy while he's enjoying a break. Green Day. And Tenacious D. After 11 o'clock, and we are getting so close to hopefully getting you $500 cash. Jag the Joker just after 11:30.
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13: 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This is your news now.
15: Hi there, I'm Rob McLennan. The Prime Minister is preparing to take the wraps off his latest fuel security package aimed at bolstering supplies of petrol, jet fuel and diesel. He's also expected to provide more detail on how the government's covering the cost of the temporary reduction in petrol taxes. The US has confirmed the offensive stage of the war with Iran is over and it's now focusing on Project Freedom to reopen the Strait of Hormuz. Secretary of State Marco Rubio says the US would prefer the path of peace while warning Iran is risking generational destruction to its own economy.
16: Imposed on themselves by the actions that they're taking, they should check themselves before they wreck themselves.
15: A best-selling Australian author whose book Runt was turned into a feature film is awaiting sentencing after pleading guilty to charges related to child exploitation. 43-year-old father of three, Craig Sylvie from Perth, has been granted bail on a $100,000 surety and will have to report to police three times a week. The opposition's blaming the government for the third interest rate hike in a row. The RBA is putting it down to high inflation and warns it will stay high for a while. Shadow Treasurer Tim Wilson says inflation was a problem before the war in the Middle East. And Aussie actress Rose Byrne's been nominated for a Tony Award. She's up for Best Leading Actress in a Play for her role in Fallen Angels. The ceremony will take place on June 7.
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15: Melbourne Storm welcomes back halfback Jerome Hughes for this weekend's round 10 clash with the injury-ravaged Tigers. Storm's lost seven in a row. All 18 AFL clubs will need to appoint psychologists after Carlton was fined $75,000 for its handling of Elijah Hollands. Blues chief exec Graham Wright says Hollands' health is their number one priority.
17: We accept the outcome in the interest of all parties moving forward, while continuing to ensure the health and well-being of our people remains a priority.
15: That's the latest news in sport.
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0: Apparently it's not bad weather if you're a plasterer today. I got a message from my friend Tanya, who actually used to be my hairdresser. She's got Jake on the tools plastering at her place in Cranbrook with Power 100 absolutely crank, mate. Stoked for you that the humidity's come out of the weather. We're looking mostly sunny, and actually mostly sunny all the way until Sunday. Slight chance of a late shower, but nothing to interfere with the plastering, Jake. So make sure you do a good job. I'll never hear the end of it off Tanya. In Cranbrook, it is 25.
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0: Baby Animals on their Keep It Together tour this Saturday, the 9th of May at the Warehouse. Those guys, we need to wait a little later on in the year. Friday, August 14, they're going to be rocking the Warehouse. Anytime you want to call me here at Power 100, 1300 89 19 29, my mate John's ringing. G'day, John.
1: Hey, Karina.
0: How are you?
1: Bloody awesome.
0: Oh, you back down at the creek with Brownie?
1: No. I didn't even go but down the creek. I just went in the water from here.
0: Oh, really? How'd you go?
1: Oh, I got a few.
0: Yeah, I was talking to Nathan from the Fishing Warehouse yesterday, and he said that they went crabbing on the weekend and they cleaned up, so the crabs are around.
1: Yeah, so we cleaned up all right. We got 18 and had to throw 4 back, and everyone is chock-a-block full.
0: Oh, well done. That's awesome, John.
1: In my favourite spot, in the water.
0: Let me guess, crab sandwiches?
1: Yes.
0: Good for you, mate.
1: And guess what, Karina?
0: What's that?
1: I got a mate that works in town in Flinders Street that I'm going to drop a crab off to.
0: Yeah, good. He'll be stoked.
1: Yeah. Well, it's not a he, it's a she.
0: Oh, you mean me?
1: It's called Karina.
0: Oh, John, you tricked me. Oh, no, really? You're too generous. Yeah. You've only just recently given me one.
1: Well, that's all right. I'll give you another one, Karina.
0: Oh, John, I'd love that. Thank you so much.
1: That's all right, Karina. Yeah, you're a deadly friend. You've become my old buddy pal, you have?
0: Yeah, well, you've become mine too, and you've become my crab feeder as well. You made me lazy. Exactly. I haven't had to drop any pots.
1: Now, you're not allowed to cut the radio, the call off early, because you've become my state of origin loser.
0: What? I won!
1: Hey?
0: I won the girls' game.
1: Yeah, I know you did that, but you haven't won the proper one, the boys' one.
0: Oh, yeah. Have you seen...
1: Not for a few years, neither.
0: Oh, now, listen, I don't know. You guys are on shaky grounds. You've got injuries, you've got players that are not playing well, like your players from the Storm and stuff like that, so...
1: Yeah, but guess what, Karina?
0: What?
1: When it comes to state of origin, Queenslanders lift.
0: Mm-hmm. You know what? I can't disagree with you, but I don't think that's going to happen this year. I'm sorry to say.
1: Anyway, when I see who the team is, I'll let you know whether I think you can win anyway, but... It goes to charity, so whoever wins it does not matter, Karina.
0: Exactly right, John. Exactly right. It is for charity. And we love the game anyway. We love the competition.
1: We do. We're just boiling up the crowd now, so whether I get it in today or first thing tomorrow morning, it'll be one of them. Karina, I'll be bringing in the crowd, okay?
0: I appreciate it, John, and I'll see you when I see you. Thank you.
1: Okay, see you, Karina.
0: It's been my lucky day getting a crab. Can I get you $500 cash after you hear Matchbox 20? You and I are going to have a bit of fun together by playing our Power 100 Jag the Joker. Thanks to the crew at Totally Workwear. 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We're doing it in 10.
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1: 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Give me a buzz here at Power 100. I'll take lucky caller 9 today. And then we can't see, well, I can't see where the joker is, but let's see if you can figure it out. I've got the 30 cards staring at me and I don't know. I just don't know. But the good thing is, for me, I don't have to choose it for you. You have to choose it. And I've got this great little pack, thanks to the crew at Totally Workwear. So even if you don't win the $500, you get some really cool gear from them. 1-300-89-1929 here at Power 100.

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2: This is the greatest and best song in the world. Tribute. Long time ago, me and my brother Kyle here, we was hitchhiking down a long and lonesome road. All of a sudden, there shined a shiny demon in the middle of the road. And he said,

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0: 100 presents Jag the Joker. 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
1: Ashley, you've gotten through. You're my lucky caller.
2: All right, Karina.
1: Yoo-hoo! Ash, you called about 10 minutes ago. I said you're a little bit too early, and you told me you're hard at work in the digger up at beautiful Bushy Beach and that you and I should both be out at the reef right now instead, right?
2: We should, 100%.
1: Let's get some fuel money. Where is that $500 hiding, Ashley?
2: All right, so I've already had one go today and didn't get it, so I'm having another.
1: Uh-huh.
2: I'm going to go for number seven.
1: Number seven is there. So you already played early this morning with Nathan and no luck.
2: No luck.
1: Oh, no pressure on me. Now I'm hopefully going to be the lucky one. Why seven?
2: No reason at all.
1: Okay, it's on the board. That is a start. All right, yep. Here we go, Ashley, for $500 cash. Let's turn this around together. Ooh. It's not the Joker, it's a six of diamonds. You wouldn't mind six diamonds right now, would you?
2: Not at all.
1: Sorry, buddy. Hey, good luck with Stu. Maybe you can get through to him this afternoon. You're having a lucky
2: I'm
1: run.
2: I'm going for the hat trick.
1: Yoo-hoo! Good luck, mate.
2: Thank you.
1: Oh, there'll be so many people going, how? How did Ashley get through twice in a day and they've never been able to get through once to play Jag the Joker, thanks to our great friends at Totally Workwear. Love your work, Hugh Street, Karajong. Stu's going to be playing just after one this afternoon. I've got the Chili Peppers lined up. We're sucking my kiss next here at Power 100.
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0: Did you ever go to the Strand Bowls Club when it was up and running? Oh, it was a good spot. Obviously, things didn't peter out for the Bowls Club. And then I think they put a gym or something in there for a while. Hasn't been used in ages. There's weeds growing out of it. There's sand. There's smashed windows. Great news. Townsville City Council are getting it demoed. It is going to cost us around $220,000. The Markwell Group are going to do it. And in the short term, council are actually going to make additional car parking for ferry travellers. Now, if you've ever gone to Maggie on a beautiful weekend, how hard is it to get a park? It's going to be a lot easier now. I think there's about 90 parks going in there. So if you're down at the Strand, you're wondering what's going on, that is what is. And I'm so stoked for everyone. After midday, we're going to fire up my Power 100 Power Play. Get on, Aerosmith. Catch up with the crew at the Fishing Warehouse. 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
1: 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This is your news now.
13: Hey there, I'm Jackie Lim. The federal government has confirmed the so-called ISIS brides are set to return home to Australia. The group of four women and nine children have been given the green light to leave Syria and will touch down in the country tomorrow. Home Affairs Minister Tony Burke says the government is not assisting and will not assist the individuals.
14: They made an appalling decision. If any of these individuals find their way back to Australia, if they have committed crimes, they can expect to face the full force of the law without exception.
13: National Cabinet met this morning with the PM announcing the ongoing fuel crisis will be addressed in next week's federal budget. Anthony Albanese saying the move will see an expansion of our fuel reserves to make sure we have at least 50 days' supply.
15: An Australian fuel security and resilience package. This is aimed at making sure that Australians can have more confidence in protecting our energy sovereignty, not just during this crisis, but going forward as well.
13: New data shows Aussie families are at breaking point when it comes to putting food on the table. According to Foodbank, 53% of people say they found it harder to afford groceries in April compared to 44% in March. And Aussie actor Jacob Elordi has been forced to pull out of a high-profile hosting gig after injuring himself. He was set to join the official jury for the Cannes Film Festival next week, but he's broken his foot and can no longer make it. Organisers now scrambling to fill his spot alongside other famous faces such as Demi Moore and Stellan Skarsgård.
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13: In sport, there are calls for the AFL to offer discounted tickets to venues outside of Melbourne after it cut the price of GA passes for matches at Marvel and the MCG. But Fans Association President Ron Isco wants to know why fans in other cities don't get the same.
16: The question from other fans, because footy is AFL, not VFL, will be, hey, what about us?
13: And seems like Aussie golfer Cam Smith might have his pick of the tours as LIV Golf players scramble to find pathways back to other events. It comes after Saudi Arabia's public investment fund pulled their funding. That's the latest in news and sport.
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0: In for an absolutely awesome afternoon when it comes to the weather. I'm skipping forward to Saturday. We're looking mostly sunny 29 because our mighty many Blackhawks taking on Redcliffe Dolphins out at Jack Mansky Oval there, right near my good mates at Brothers Leagues Club Kirwan, where people come together for sport, delicious food and fun. Tomorrow, we can expect to not want to go to work as well, with a top of 30 degrees and mostly sunny. Same for Friday and into our weekend. Saturday, a top of 29, as I said. Sunday, possible a late shower, but not going to interfere with the game on Saturday, that's for sure. Headed for around 27 degrees. That's exactly what we are out at Brothers Leagues Club.
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0: The Power Play is a fancy way of saying I've just thrown out all the ads. Now, while I was busy doing that and completely distracted, Phil of Gulliver, who him and I had a bet for the Women's State of Origin, and obviously he's a cane toad, snuck in and delivered my six-pack. Didn't want to face the music, hey Phil, but thanks anyway. I've thrown the six-pack into our all-star fridge here, so I'm going to share the winnings with everyone. Thank you, mate, and I'm not surprised you didn't turn up to have a chat with me. Jet, who were here on Friday night at the warehouse.
19: Hey, roll over, DJ. You're spinning away. All right, Sam.
0: I've got lined up and some Metallica. But Rage Against the Machine are here to kick off our Power 100 Power Play for today.

0: the only way to drink whiskey, according to Metallica, is in the jar here at Power 100 as we cruise down Duckworth Street, pop into the fishing warehouse, and we've got the Barefoot Fisherman, Hodgie. G'day, mate. How are you?
1: Yeah, good, mate. That sounds like a Tamworth thing, drinking out of a jar.
0: Yeah, it does. It does a bit, doesn't it?
1: Now, yeah, it does.
0: Don't you pretend to be too classy, mate. When I picked up the phone to you, you were trying to get your phone off your mate, the fishing warehouse, because he was going to take a picture.
1: He was going to take photos of his pink bits.
0: Yes. Oh, good friends.
1: You don't let your mates pick your phone up,
0: no,
1: whatever you do.
0: No, listen, I've got the same kind of friends. You go through, you scroll and you're like, hey, what? Whose ass is that?
1: And the worst thing is you pick it, your phone rings and you don't know they've done it and you pick it up and there's a photo of someone's bum crack there.
0: Oh, it's good to have mates.
1: Oh, dear. Absolutely, mate. Oh,
0: shall we talk fishing, speaking of mates?
1: Absolutely. Yes.
0: You got out?
1: Yeah, mate, we went out day before yesterday, went and had a bit of a look at a creek not far from town and took out young Harrison Bartholomew and young Isaac Chaplin. They I haven't fished with them for ages, so it was good to get them back on the boat again. And we started on those new sprockets, you know, keep talking about these little fizzers.
0: Yeah.
1: So we got some fish in the morning on them, some barras and stuff, and Jackson on them.
0: Cool.
1: And then the bite shut down a little bit, so we knew the fish had gone down a bit deeper, so we went to another spot where there was a bit of a deep snag and started throwing some plastics around, and I got smoked by a meatery. I only put the video up last night on YouTube, so but I got smoked by a meatery, what we reckon was very close to a meter anyway.
0: Yeah.
1: But I had nothing, 40-pound braid, everything was red-lined, and he just smoked me into the trees.
0: Whoa.
1: And then hooked another one, and the hook fell out of that one, so I was getting very frustrated. So apparently it took... So what happened was young Isaac, he busted off three of his rods. So he busted snagged up and busted his lures off.
0: Oh, yep.
1: And as you do, you pick up your mate's rod, don't you? So he's picked up Harrison's rod, and he's got 20-pound braid, 30-pound leader on a 5'6" atomic arrows, and he's launched this lure into the snag and whack.
0: Oh.
1: 112 centimetre. He got it, he landed it.
0: Oh, my God, that's...
1: There were some very, very ass-puckering moments, though. During the fight, you'll see on the video, the fight, you know, like, what pound line's this? Like, oh, no.
0: Oh,
1: what
0: no.
1: What pound lead is this?
0: Like, oh, no, don't tell him.
1: How good are you at FG knots? Like,
0: it's all 100-pound, mate, you'll be right.
1: Hey, absolutely. No, it was so good to see.
0: Yes.
1: Yeah, probably one of the biggest things is as we pulled up at this particular spot, there was a decent-sized croc slid off the bank into the water where we were catching these fish. So when you're releasing them, obviously, you've got to, you know, you're trying to hang on to it next to the boat to revive it.
0: Yep.
1: So,
0: it's not fun.
1: A little bit bum-puckering, really, really happy to be part of it, mate.
0: Yes.
1: It's his PB, so, yeah.
0: That's fantastic. And it just sounded like a really great day out on the water.
1: Oh, it was, mate. It was. And as I say, young Isaac's, he's been, part of the family for the last, six, seven years, you know.
0: Yep,
1: and Harrison, he's the same, you know. He's a good mate.
0: Yeah.
1: And it's funny, you know, you feel like I'm this old bugger, 56 years old, sitting in a boat with two 18-year-olds. I'm thinking, right, you're going to do some work today.
0: Yeah.
1: I'm just driving.
0: I'll get you onto the spots.
1: That's right.
0: It
1: was really,
0: great.
1: Really good.
0: Yeah.
1: I'll send you the photos. I tried to send the photos before. They must have come through. But
0: yeah. Maybe I blocked you. I don't know.
1: No, probably. You heard about my screensaver.
0: Yeah, that's right.
1: I did hear Nathan said he went crabbing on the weekend. They got a heap of legals. Yeah, he said he got a heap of legals and heavy.
0: Yes, I was lucky enough to talk to him yesterday, and actually I had John ring me earlier on this morning. They got 18, they threw four back, and heavy.
1: Right.
0: So,
1: for whatever
0: reason, crabbing's on.
1: Well, mate, probably all that fresh has got away now, and there's a bit more tucker for them. So.
0: Yeah, good stuff.
1: Yeah, absolutely. But, it's been some good reports, so
0: absolutely.
1: It's all happening.
0: All good stuff, Hodgie. I better let you back to the crew at the fishing warehouse, mate. Great story. Love the fish. Love that it was on his mate's rod.
1: Oh, mate, there'll be a 50-50 claim to that one.
0: Yeah, exactly.
1: Actually, the photo I've got is him and his mate sitting next to each other. They're half and half holding the fish. So.
0: Well, there you go.
1: I'll send it through to you now, buddy.
0: Sounds great, mate. Talk to you soon.
1: See you, mate.
0: Get in and see Hodgie and the team at the Fishing Warehouse, Duckworth Street, right next to Mike Carney Toyota, your fishing tackle experts and apparently photography experts as well. Maybe not the kind you want. The Strokes. In 3 minutes, because that's how long Joan Jett and the Blackhearts are going to rip this afternoon here.

0: Phil.
1: True.
0: Oh, say, oh, I didn't hear you. What's going on? Did you take a stack?
1: Nah. I bought that six-pack of those filthy crap.
0: Oh, Phil. I heard that you did. You did it. You snuck in and you snuck out. You didn't want to face me, I see.
1: No, I knew I couldn't face you because you were hiding in the office.
0: Hiding in the studio, doing my job. Yeah. That's hiding.
1: Did your lovely receptionist shake him up like I asked her to?
0: I wouldn't know because I haven't opened one, but maybe later on this afternoon I'll let you know.
1: Oh, good. So when I ring you tomorrow, you can say you had a nice shower.
0: Thank you, Phil, for dropping him off, but I've got to hang up on you now. Goodbye.
1: Bye.
0: I'll take the Origin wins wherever I can. It's live right now, Power 100.
2: It's easier not to be what. Measure these things by

0: Blink 182 for our afternoon here at Power 100. G'day, Alyssa. How are you, mate?
1: I'm good. How are you?
0: I'm great. What's going on?
1: Well, I've changed my shift to afternoon, so I've just been down the beach with my dog and we're having fish and chips for lunch together.
0: Oh, no way. That's so awesome.
1: But I rang out to see where you were on the weekend, Missy. I couldn't find you at the pub.
0: At the pub?
1: Yeah.
0: No.
1: At the Arcadia.
0: No, I was at Peter Faust Dam.
1: Yeah, wow, where's that?
0: That is just west of Prossy.
1: Oh, that's probably why you weren't there then.
0: That'd explain my mystery of not being at the Arcadia pub. So did you spend the long weekend on the island?
1: No, just went over for the day.
0: Oh, nice.
1: I've been meaning to ring you the other day to say how good was that Roosters Newcastle game?
0: Yes, how good? Yeah, righto. You know, we started as friends.
1: Have a good one, darling.
0: You too, mate. Thanks for the call.
1: Bye.
0: I had to scroll back and find out what the score was. I knew the Roosters beat us, and I think it was 38-24. It's a good long memory. It was about halfway through April. She's been saving that one up for a couple of bloody weeks. Aerosmith. Get us some Lenny Kravitz at Power 100.

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0: Well, that's a wrap for Hump Day for me here at Power 100. Big Boss Stu, still not feeling 100, is in this afternoon.
1: I'm a mummy's boy when I get sick. I just want mum, pumpkin soup, and to lie in front of a fire, which isn't really a good idea when you live in Queensland.
0: No. Okay, well, I'm going to show you something that, you know, when I'm feeling ill, cheers me up. It's a big photo. It's a massive 113-centimetre barra, and those two young boys, Hodgie from the Barefoot, or the Barefoot Fisherman from the Fishing Warehouse, took them out over the weekend, and they managed to land that. They managed to land some other fish as well, but that is why we catch up with the crew at the Fishing Warehouse.
1: Wow. They say size doesn't matter, but that really does. Is that normal to have it that big?
0: That's huge. And the two boys sit next to each other to hold the big girl.
1: Look at that. Would you smoke that, or would you, what would you do with it?
0: Nah, they pop it back. Too big. Anything over 85 is starting to, in my thoughts.
1: In my humble opinion as the queen of Maggie Island.
0: Well, and I love my barra. And once they get over that meter, they become females, and we need them to have eggs and to breed.
1: So, sorry. What, they become females?
0: Yes. So the boys can change into girls.
1: Wow. Yeah. It's 2026 in the barra world, isn't it?
0: it really
1: is.
0: Well, it is.
1: Well, there's your fun fishing facts of the day. Thank you, KB. Very educational.
0: What have you got?
1: Two up to two. Black Keys taking on Oasis today. Looking forward to that. Jagging this joker, hopefully after 1 o'clock. Try and get you some cash for the weekend. And free pizza at 3.
0: All right. Make sure you stay your distance, though, and over the phone only with Big Stu this afternoon. Have a cracker, and I'll catch you tomorrow morning here at Power 100.
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12: Hey there, I'm Jackie Lim. Australian Federal Police have confirmed that some of the ISIS brides will be arrested when they land in Australia. The federal government expecting the group of 13, 4 women and 9 children to arrive from Syria tomorrow night. AFP Commissioner Chrissy Barrett says planning for their return began more than a decade ago.
13: And children who return in the cohort will be asked to undergo community integration programs, therapeutic support and countering violent extremism programs.
12: The PM has announced a $10 billion fuel security package will be included in next week's federal budget. It'll help to ensure we have at least 50 days of fuel in reserve. The alleged Bondi shooter Naveed Akram has been hit with fresh charges, including multiple counts of attempted murder. Akram has now been charged with a further 19 counts, and his matter is being heard in Downing Centre local court today. Grim predictions regarding annual heatwave deaths, which are being tipped to reach 6,000 inside the next 80 years, a stark difference from the 250 deaths per year currently. That's according to a report from Monash University. Some areas are in more strife than others, including the NT, far north SA, as well as Queensland and New South Wales. And things have come to an abrupt end in the Blake Lively and Justin Baldoni saga. Their trial was set to go ahead in less than 2 weeks, but yesterday they announced the case had been settled. We're told neither Blake nor Justin received any money in the settlement. However, their legal teams reportedly made bank during the fight with $60 million combined.
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12: In sport, the boss of LIV Golf is optimistic about its future. CEO Scott O'Neill has spoken publicly for the first time since the Saudi Arabian Public Investment Fund confirmed it would be withdrawing its financial backing after this season, insisting the circuit will survive.
14: We haven't gotten to market yet. We haven't finalized our business plan, but we have a good sense at this point, 10 days in. We know where we're going.
12: And round 11 of the AFL could look different than originally scheduled. Geelong and Sydney may be moved to an earlier time to accommodate Scott Pendlebury's record-breaking match so the Pies game doesn't clash. That's the latest in news and sport.
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1: All right, Wednesday arvo. Let's see what's in store. Partly cloudy conditions, but a mostly sunny afternoon and evening ahead with some light winds. 30 is the high today. 19 is the low. And the rest of the week, how are we looking? Partly cloudy tomorrow. Partly cloudy for Friday. Cloudy for Saturday. Okay. We'll work with that. We'll work with that.
2: 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This is Power 100.

0: Rita wrote a letter on Power 100. This is Stu on for Nathan. It's a Wednesday afternoon. Nathan is waking you up for Wildy for the next few weeks as Wildy tours the United States of America. I do believe right now he's in Alaska wearing his Cowboys jersey proud. So, Nathan waking you up. KB doing what she does best from 9 o'clock, and I'll be here in the afternoon for you. And if you need me, it's 1-300-89-19-29. And you're going to need that number right now because it's time for this.
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0: Now, I will be honest. It's not really a competition between Wildy, Nathan, KB, myself about who gives away Jag the Joker. But it kind of is. And if we could give it away while Wildy's away, that would just tickle us. So, call me now, 1-300-89-1929. The board's looking about 50-50 right now. A lot of options all over the board. You pick a number, we flip it. And if it's the Joker, 500 coming to you. And if not, that's okay. Because everyone's a winner with Totally Workwear. And we have an epic consolation prize for you, okay? So, let's get that cash to you. Call me now. 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

100.

0: the Dandy Warhols. What a record. Love that. Power 100, stew on for Nathan. Let's do this.
1: 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Thanks to Totally Workwear Townsville. One card, one chance. $500 cash.
0: All right. Let's go to line number six. Hello. Oh, no. This line, hello?
2: How you going, mate? Matt.
0: G'day, Matt. What's going on out there?
2: Not much, just working.
0: Oh, yeah. Yeah. What are you beeping there? What's beeping in the background?
2: Oh, my phone in my pocket.
0: The old dodgy burner phone, eh? No questions asked, mate. No questions asked.
2: You know how it works.
0: All right, here we go. The board isn't looking completely bare. It's not full. We'd love to give this away while Wildy's on holiday, just because that's funny. Right, what number do you want, buddy?
2: 36, is that available?
0: 36 is available.
2: There we go.
0: Hold on, just turn on the... Oh, no, I just broke the microphone stand.
2: Uh-oh.
0: Oh, no, Stu. God, one job. Oh, no, hold on. Now I'm holding a microphone. 36. Hold on, we'll just put that down. Oh, yep, that's completely screwed. All right, here we go. Number 36. $500 cash could be yours. Slowly turning the card. Broken microphone to my left. And I can tell you... Damn. Nine of hearts, mate.
2: Oh.
0: No joking for you, but... Everyone's a winner with Totally Workwear, and we have a awesome consolation prize for you.
2: Lovely, thank you so much.
0: Legend, cheers, Maddie. Now I'm just going to try and fix this broken microphone and play your powder finger next on Power 100.
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0: We are Power 100s, rocking your Wednesday. I'm Stu, on for Nathan, doing it thanks to Pizza Riviera, Heatley and the all-new Hermit Park locations, feeding families for over 35 years, and we're feeding your family just after 3 o'clock with free pizza at 3 on Power 100. And get set, the highlight of the day is moments away. It's Power 100's 2 Ups at 2, and we are stacked. Kicking it off with the Black Keys today. Grammy winning rock heavyweights. Lonely Boy, that track just blew up right across the world and really did result them into taking home so many of those Grammys. Straight into Man on a Mission, more of that raw blues driven sound that just made them global superstars. Then we go all Brit rock royalty with Oasis. 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Roll With It, the track that went head to head with Blur and one of the biggest chart battles ever. Then I'm dropping Don't Look Back in Anger, one of the most iconic anthems in UK music history. Two massive bands, four timeless tracks, 2 Ups at 2 next on Power 100.
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3: Hello, I'm Fee Papel. National Cabinet has met this morning with the PM announcing the ongoing fuel crisis will be addressed in next week's federal budget. Anthony Albanese saying the move will see an expansion of our fuel reserves to make sure we have at least 50 days of fuel supply and storage.
4: An Australian fuel security and resilience package. This is aimed at making sure that Australians can have more confidence in protecting our energy sovereignty, not just during this crisis, but going forward as well.
3: Federal police have confirmed that some of the ISIS brides will be arrested when they arrive back in the country. A group of four women and nine children expected back from Syria tomorrow night. AFP Commissioner Chrissy Barrett says planning for their return began more than a decade ago. An Iranian man has lost his High Court challenge to prevent being sent to Nauru. Judges rejecting his argument of procedural fairness, giving his deportation the go-ahead following his release from indefinite detention. The man, one of many non-citizens the government plans to send offshore. New South Wales police divers are searching for a man after a car went into a weir at Sydney's Royal National Park in the early hours of this morning. The 20-year-old driver managed to get out of the car, but the passenger was trapped. And novels by disgraced author Craig Silvey have been permanently banned in WA public schools. His books were temporarily pulled when the 43-year-old was charged with child abuse offences. Now that he's pleaded guilty, the ban is permanent.
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3: In sport, the D's say they've got the depth to cover Brody Majacek for this weekend's clash against the Eagles. The 33-year-old is out for 3 to 5 weeks after suffering a hamstring strain. Melbourne coach Stephen King says the side has got options.
5: The two Maxes that can play ruck forward, there's an opportunity for us to go smaller maybe.
3: And Panthers star Liam Martin admits he's interested in testing the open market and isn't ruling out a move to PNG. The Origin forward is one of 10 players set to come off contract at the end of 2027.
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7: You know, I still find it kind of ironic that I get a cold. Spent the last 4 days in bed with a cold, and I live in a part of the world where it's 30 degrees. How does that work out? How does it work out? A mostly sunny day today, light winds, light cloud, and a high of 30. 19 overnight, tomorrow, partly cloudy. Same kind of vibe till the weekend, really. Outside at the moment, there is some light wind. There is a big, dirty old cloud. There's lots of blue skies, and we're sitting on 27 degrees.
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7: Oh, ho, ho, here we go. I'm Stu on for Nathan, and we are getting ready to bring it home. Kicking it off today with the Black Keys on Two Ups, the duo that brought dirty, bluesy rock back to the mainstream. Multiple Grammy winners, with a sound that sold millions around the world. First up, Man on a Mission. Then we roll straight into Lonely Boy, a track that lit up radio, hit number one on that all-important US alternative chart, and picked up more Grammys, including Best Rock Performance. Big riffs, big attitude, back-to-back. Let's kick it off. It is the Black Keys. Right here, Two Ups at Two, Power 100.

100, the Black Keys' Lonely Boy, a track that took out multiple Grammys, hit number one on the charts and helped cement the Black Keys as one of the biggest modern rock acts on the planet. Now, we rewind to Brit rock at its peak. Oasis, selling 70 million albums, right in the middle of that legendary

0: Oasis. Don't Look Back in Anger on Power 100. This is Stu rolling out Two Ups at Two. 70 million albums sold worldwide, Oasis. 8 UK number ones. One of the biggest bands of the 90s. The headlining, the gigs these guys have done. I think 2.5 million people applied for tickets to their 1996 show across two nights. 250,000 people made the cut. Don't Look Back in Anger, one of the biggest songs from Oasis, UK number one global anthem. Inducted into multiple greatest albums of all time lists for Morning Glory. And you know, who would have thought they'd get back together, stay together, and tour the world? The next hope we have is maybe a new Oasis record. Can you imagine it? That would be life-changing. Right, I think it's time for a wee coffee, actually. Two Ups at Two, back tomorrow at 2 o'clock on Power 100. Still to come, Barnsley, Semisonic, the Arctic Monkeys. And we'll get you some free pizza just after 3. Thanks to our friends at Pizza Riviera. You can register now, power100.com.au.
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0: middle of the week already like that. Power 100 playing your Seether. That is Fake It. Stew on for Nathan. Nathan is waking you up for the next few weeks while Wildy tours the United States of America. And currently he's in Alaska. You know, of all the places to go, Alaska? Do they have the penguins there? Is it all icy there, Alaska? Am I different place? Okay.
1: 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Power 100's Rock Room. Rock it.
0: Yeah. So on Saturday night, I was crook as a dog. I was at home. I was under the doona. I had lemon hotties. And I was lying listening to Power 100's Rock Room. And it was incredible. So this is a new show. We start Saturdays at 7 o'clock right here on Power 100. It starts with the warm-ups. These are some artists that we think deserve the right to open for our headliner. On Saturday, it was AC/DC, and God, it was good. Just loads of live tracks, loads of stripped-back tracks. God, just such good listening. And then we end with the after-party too, which is just a whole bunch of great rock. It is Power 100's Rock Room. It happens every Saturday night at 7 o'clock right here on Power 100. And trust me, the show gets a little better the more tinge of smash. Just saying. Please drink responsibly. Garbage. Whitesnake on the other side. Power 100.
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0: right across Townsville, North Queensland, on a Wednesday. Can you believe it's May the 6th? What's that about? Power 100. I'm Stu. It's almost 3 o'clock. Now, if, like me, your housemate might have gone away for a month, and he does a lot of the shopping and a lot of the cooking in the house, and since his departure, you've really struggled to feed yourself. Tonight, I will be calling Pizza Riviera because I want them to feed my family tonight for under $55 at Pizza Riviera, Heatley or Hermit Park, and we want to feed your family tonight. 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I'm going to call you back just after 3. 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We play after 3. 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
5: 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Lights start on Sturt Street through the CBD. Boundary Street looking right through Homer Park and Railway Estate. A little bit busy through Cranbrook on Ross Road and also around Thurringower Central, just near Thurringower Drive. 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I'm Brad Moore, traffic at 30 minutes on Power 100.
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7: Hey there, I'm Fee Papel. Three Northern Territory child protection workers have been fired over their handling of the case involving Kumanjayi Little Baby. The five-year-old murdered after being abducted from a town camp is in Alice Springs last week. It's been reported there were multiple calls to child protection in the weeks leading up to her death. Some of the women returning from Syria are expected to be arrested when they land. Four women and nine children are due back tomorrow. Federal Police Commissioner Chrissy Barrett says others will face ongoing investigations.
8: And children who return in the cohort will be asked to undergo community integration programs, therapeutic support and countering violent extremism programs.
7: The Prime Minister has announced a $10 billion fuel security package will be included in next week's federal budget. It'll help ensure we have at least 50 days of fuel in reserves. The accused Bondi Beach gunman has been charged with another 19 offences. It takes the total number of charges against the 24-year-old to 78. Naveed Akram has been charged with 15 counts of murder and one count of committing a terrorist act. And an instant noodle cup has been recalled with warnings it contains mould. The Han Kitchen Tteokbokki Cup original has been pulled from the shelves at Coles and Woolies. Authorities say it could cause stomach issues or allergic reactions.
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7: In sport, Liam Ryan is reportedly set to miss the trip to Darwin for the Saints clash with the Suns. The forward is struggling to recover from a corked hip suffered against his former club, West Coast. He sat out last week's match as well. In NRL, Titans rookie Cooper Bye says he's grateful to have been given his first starting spot in the side. The 19-year-old will line up at lock in Friday night's clash against the Roosters in one of several changes made by coach Josh Hannay. Bye says he's honoured to have Josh's backing.
9: Just recently I've seeing myself, you know, getting more minutes or staying out longer, and it's good to, you know, feel the trust of the coach that he has in me.
7: That's the latest in news and sport.
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11: I've said it once and I'll say it again. We really need to look at three-day weekends permanently. I just seriously, three-day weekends, four-day weeks, everyone will be happy. It's Wednesday already. We're almost at the end of the day. This is great. Right, weather-wise, slightly overcast, but blue sky still. Light winds and a high of 30 today, 19 overnight. Partly cloudy for the next few days. Currently in the city, it's 28 degrees.
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0: 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What's going on, mate?
2: I'm just in Brisbane at the moment.
0: Sounds very windy.
2: Yeah, it is a little bit windy. I'm actually up here because my youngest child's got a brain tumour.
0: Oh, sorry to hear that, mate.
2: Yeah, it's been pretty full on, mate.
0: Yeah, I can imagine. Yeah. I can imagine. Right, well, let's get you some pizza for dinner tonight. We can't send it to Brizzy, but it will be here waiting when you get back.
2: Yeah, that'd be awesome.
0: This is called Free Pizza at 3. I'm going to put 15 seconds on the clock. You have to give me 3 items from the category that I pick, okay?
2: Okay.
0: Now, can you please give me in 15 seconds 3 items that should never, ever, ever go on a pizza?
2: Pineapple.
0: I'll give you that one. Quick.
2: Vegemite.
0: Yeah, okay, one more.
2: And avocado.
0: Oh, controversial. Controversial, Mick. I will agree that pineapple shouldn't go on a pizza, but in New Zealand, it's a thing.
2: Yeah, I know.
0: All right, mate. Hey, all the best with your travels, and thanks to Pizza Riviera. I got that large pizza and that large garlic bread coming your way.
2: Awesome. Thanks, mate.
0: Make sure you take the night off cooking. Do yourself a treat. Have the night off and enjoy a delicious Pizza Riviera pizza or pasta. You won't regret it. AC/DC, Pearl Jam, Jet. On the other side.
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0: Linkin Park playing on Power 100. This is Stu looking after you for Nathan. He's waking us up for Wildy. I do feel kind of bad that Nathan's just had a child. He's already sleep deprived and juggling another human in his life. And then we say, hey mate, instead of getting up at 10 a.m. every day, how about for the next month you wake up at 4:30 a.m. No, not when you get home, when you get up. Nathan, we'll be back tomorrow morning on Power 100. I've got Danielle on the line. Now, Danielle, you won a free Pizza Riviera yesterday. Well done.
1: Yes, thank you, Stu, and hope you get better soon.
0: Oh, I tell you, I am just not a good sick person, you know.
1: Yeah, no, I just knocked you about.
0: I just want my mum.
1: Yeah, well, thank you for the pizza because my mum's actually visiting from Perth, so, and she's desperate to have a Riviera Pizza.
0: Oh, they're the best pizza in town. Will you enjoy that, okay?
1: Okay, thank you.
0: See you, sweetie, bye. 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

0: This is Power 100. I'm Stu. It is a Wednesday afternoon. To me, it feels like a Monday. I was sick yesterday and had a long weekend. And quite frankly, I love the idea of a three-day week. I could roll with this. Right, I'm done. Jonesy and Amanda are here in seconds. Tomorrow morning when you wake up, Wildy, still in America. I should still be on holiday, not detained. So Nathan will be here to wake you up. KB's on from 9. I'll be back tomorrow afternoon from 1 o'clock. Have an amazing afternoon. Jonesy and Amanda next on Power 100.
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0: 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We're into the Fast Five.
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0: Actually, I don't mind a Corona on a hot day. I'll just say that. Just in case Corona people are, wanting to send
4: in case
0: it.
4: Sydney Sweeney's outside with a box of Corona.
0: Well, if Sydney brings it around. Five questions. Can you go all the way and answer all five questions correctly? If you do that, Amanda will say.
4: Today's present prize is a Mother's Day present. You can keep it for yourself if you like. A pair of crossover Huggy platinum and diamond earrings. Mother's Day gifting made easy thanks to Bevels. And these earrings are beautiful.
0: Gee, they look good.
4: They're worth $400.
0: Claire is in Ferntree Gully.
4: Hello, Claire.
5: Hello.
4: Hello. Let's see if we can get you those earrings. Question one. Tony the Tiger, Cornelius the Rooster, Coco the Monkey. Are mascots for cereal by which company?
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0: This is a band called Fame on Fire, and they are covering a song. Which song is it, Claire? Oh, I like it.
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2: Riley is with us in Sydney.
1: Hi, Riley.
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1: Do you want to hear the song again?
2: Hang on, Riley, yes, just compose yourself. 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
1: You're on the wireless.
3: Yeah, sweet, yeah.
1: Ears to the front, stomach in. Have a listen to this.
2: I love that.
1: That's a cover of which song? Oh, Riley.
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1: Riley. When I said ears to the front, I meant ears to the front.
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1: But please call again sometime.
2: 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Play along with the Fast Five. 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

0: Jonesy and Amanda across Australia driving you home. And on a Wednesday, we like to eat. We like to do TikTok Tucker.
1: You hungry?
2: 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TikTok. I enjoy cooking bacon and stop working with flow. You're making slap.
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4: What are you?
5: An idiot sandwich.
6: Gonna make you go, yeah.
0: This is where we make food from TikTok and eat it. I've come back to my side of the desk, which is infinitely cleaner than yours. Like, yours is just a mess. You've got tomato soup, you've got aluminium foil, you've got some sort of gut health powder, you've got tea bags, you've got a photo of Ryan.
7: Tell me when you're ready to
0: standing
7: discuss
0: next to
7: TikTok
0: Goofy
7: Tucker.
0: In Disneyland. You know, it's you're like Top Cat. Remember Top Cat? A little.
7: Tell me when you're finished.
0: Yes, I have.
7: Okay, can I continue with my
0: yes,
7: professional
0: ma'am, sorry.
7: Work now?
0: Carry
7: please.
0: On.
7: I am making chicken salt donuts, and I saw this. There's a new donut shop in Sydney and Potts Point that these are the new big thing.
0: Sure.
7: So I have just been heating it up in the air fryer. I meant to press
0: how long
7: reheat,
0: have you been cooking,
7: but I've had it on air fry. Because you were busy rifling through my things, I got anxious and didn't pay attention.
0: I was just cleaning up. I wasn't rifling it for
7: all right,
0: anything.
7: Well, it's almost ready. Here we go.
0: Okay.
7: So this front one is the one I licked. That's yours, Brendan.
0: Thank you,
7: I'm
0: Mum.
7: Taking out our donuts and what I'm...
0: It's going to be hot.
7: I burnt my finger on the thing.
0: Are you okay? No. Do you want to break out a bomb?
7: I'm really annoyed.
0: It's not my fault.
7: It is your. It's always.
0: Well, don't take it out on the air fryer. Remember you beat the other one to death?
7: Co-host?
0: No, the air fryer. Remember
7: right,
0: this.
7: I'm now getting the chicken salt and I'm going to put this over both sides
0: right.
7: of these donuts. These are donuts that came from Donut King.
0: Yep.
7: So they haven't got sugar. We've asked for them to be they're virgins.
0: Mm. So they're a nude donut
7: yeah.
0: up until the chicken salt. Can so I just come out and say it? At the risk of being un-Australian, I don't like chicken salt.
7: Can I come out and say it? No one cares.
0: I think it's punching well above its
7: weight. I love chicken salt.
0: Next to barbecue sauce.
7: I'm liberally sprinkling.
0: It's not like you to be a liberal.
7: Look, you're the most irritating person. Give that to him, Ryan, and tell him to shut up. I'm in a good mood when I come in here and and you ruin everything.
8: Is this
7: that's
8: the one
7: fair.
8: You licked?
7: No, that's Jonesy's got the one I licked. I promise.
0: Come on.
7: When I say three,
0: okay.
7: We're going to bite into them. They might be a bit hot. One, two, three.
0: Oh, wow. Wow.
7: I actually like it. Because it takes the sweetness out.
0: If it didn't have chicken salt on it, it'd be really good.
7: If I hadn't put them on air fry for 2 minutes, they'd be even better. If it's a fresh donut.
0: It tastes like something you get at Yum Cha.
7: What do you think, Ryan?
8: Yeah, it's all right.
0: Okay.
7: I love the passion with which you speak.
0: That's a ringing endorsement.
7: It's a little, because I've put them in the air fryer, they're a little sticking to the roof of the mouth. So, Mr. Ed.
0: I'll go through the detailed recipe. Have you got a pen and paper? For chicken salt donut.
7: Lick your lips, it's yum.
0: Plain donut, chicken salt. Sprinkle chicken salt on each side of your donut. Eat and enjoy.
7: This information will be on our socials throughout the afternoon. Yum. Now lick your lips, it's chicken salt, so yum.
0: As long as you're not licking them.
6: TikTok making slap, gonna make you go yuck.
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7: Yum.
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18: Minor days of surgery both ways through the CBD. It has been fairly solid at times. The Wilcox Street outbound through Garvin at Duckworth Street and Mazer Street. It's still very heavy between Mount Louisa and Cosgrove approaching Ingham Road at the junction. 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I'm Brad. 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
20: Hello, I'm Fee Papel. Sydney police have removed a man who turned up at the Anti-Semitism Royal Commission wearing a swastika t-shirt. It happened while the inquiry was hearing testimony from Jewish Australians about their personal experiences. The 68-year-old wasn't arrested, with police saying inquiries are ongoing. Police in Melbourne say a string of arson attacks is the work of a crime syndicate. The latest, a car dealership owned by a former MAFS star, firebombed in the early hours of this morning. Police Commissioner Mike Bush says they know teenage boys are being paid to carry out the attacks on behalf of the gang, but they don't know why. A $10 million fuel security package will be announced in next week's federal budget. The PM saying they want to make sure the fuel is available in regional areas and for critical industries. Meantime, the federal government is handing over $30 million to Fiji to help with rising fuel prices. Foreign Minister Penny Wong saying it'll help support the island nation's efforts to be a fuel hub in the region.
4: And from the region is that at the moment the supply shock is not as present, not as near term as the price shock.
20: And the first study into the impact that heat waves will have on health has predicted that by the year 2100, the heat will kill almost 6,000 Australians. That's compared to the 250 deaths a year in the past decade, climate change being blamed.
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20: In sport, Marcus Bontempelli is expected to play in Friday night's clash with the Power. Bulldogs coach Luke Beveridge says he's been restricted to light duties while dealing with a knee and heel issue. He says the skipper is confident he can lace up the boots.
22: He wants to play. I'm not going to talk him out of doing that.
20: And the Maroon squad for Women's Origin Game 2 has been named after their defeat in Newcastle. Star debutante Phoenix Rain Hippie has been ruled out with a hamstring injury. That's the latest in news and sport.
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25: We're looking mostly sunny for the rest of your afternoon here in Townsville. Overnight low of 19 as we head back up to 30 degrees tomorrow. Partly cloudy and then possible showers through Thursday. Should be clearing up through the later parts of Thursday and for the weekend as well as we head to our first overnight lows of 18 degrees by Saturday here in Townsville.
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0: I do like watching a public press conference. I've seen many of them around the place, and I never, you know, ingratiate myself or self in front of one. Remember that time Todd McKenny was doing a cross outside of the radio station, and we went and waved around in the background?
7: Did we get tasered?
0: We got in trouble. We got frowned upon because camera guys don't like it. But did
7: no,
0: you
7: they
0: see,
7: don't like people gooning in the background.
0: Did you see Brent Mickleberg? He's the transport minister in Queensland. He's outside South Brisbane train station about reduced rail services. And while this is happening, a man began spray painting the word corrupt, but spelt Q-R-U-P-T.
7: Aimed at the minister?
0: I'm not too sure. He was just doing it. And I've got to say, kudos to the cameraman. He's framed that beautifully. Have a watch.
38: Commuters more and more.
39: To corrupt. Q-R-U-P-T. Corrupt.
0: And then there's a dude, authorised officer, he's just watching the guy paint. Mm. And okay, mate, finish
7: Well, he probably didn't want to run in and disrupt anything.
0: Finish your work up there. So that's always good. The ISIS brides, have you seen that? They're coming home tomorrow. I thought they weren't coming.
7: Well, I don't know.
0: And now they're coming.
7: What about, I'm wondering though about the ISIS bridesmaids or the ISIS maids of honour.
0: They do all
7: the bossy
0: work.
7: One, the bossy
0: yeah,
7: ones.
0: That's organised.
7: Who boss everyone around, everyone complains
0: they're
7: about them behind
0: over there
7: their
0: in
7: back.
0: Syria going, hang on a minute. Yeah. What's going on? ISIS brides, married at first sight. Let's do it.
7: Or maybe the maths brides go to Syria.
0: It'd be explosive either way.
7: Wouldn't it just? Well, coming up next, I just made an incredible TikTok, Tucker, very complex, a donut with chicken salt on it, which actually we quite liked.
0: Mm.
7: Brendan Jones has an opinion on chicken salt, and I'd like to know yours as well.
0: Yeah, okay, we'll talk about that. Maybe it could be good for a whip poll.
7: Maybe.
0: Jonesy and Amanda driving you home.
1: Jonesy and Amanda.
2: Like a married couple, but with HR paperwork. Power.

0: You're taking a bow or feeding a cow? Is it a
1: cow? When does this end?
0: Matter of fact, I got it now.
2: All the way,
1: oh,
2: Darby.
1: Stop. Well, just what's the so we're clear.
3: So no one hates on me saying you're being an Australian. I want Carl Stefanovic ringing me saying, it makes me so angry.
1: I don't like the term un-Australian. You'll never hear me say that, and you won't hear me say salt of the earth. I don't like that. Or chicken, how about chicken salt of the earth?
3: Chicken salt of the earth. Okay, well, maybe it's something that we
1: I'd like to know what you think. Well, Ryan, what do you reckon?
4: I love chicken salt.
1: Yeah. Okay, Ryan's in.
3: Do you like barbecue sauce?
4: Yeah, I do, yeah.
3: So I think the barbecue sauce. Oh, okay. No. Okay. Why don't we put it to a whip poll?
1: So explain to people what a whip poll is.
3: The whip poll is a consensus of what Australians think on a particular subject. Gun to your head. Do you like chicken salt?
1: Okay.
3: You've got a gun at your head.
1: Okay.
3: Do you like chicken
1: salt? You don't have to be Australian to answer this.
3: Oh, my God.
1: Don't you think? It's not just... Well, let's not limit our show.
3: Well, let's get a guitar and all play Kumbaya.
1: If you're not... What do you think? Chicken salt. Whip poll. Do you like it?
3: Jonesy and Amanda driving you home.
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1: I'm glad we weren't going to talk about the Met Gala and we didn't talk about it yesterday and go through all the outfits and things because I think people have richness fatigue. Or I could be talking about myself. Watching all those privileged people and with Jeff Bezos and his wife Lauren Bezos being behind it this year.
0: Mm-hmm.
1: I just thought, you're just all showing off. I have no interest
0: in it. What do they do once they get into the Met Gala? What's the entertainment?
1: It's a dinner. Yeah. I think it's entertainment. I think Sabrina
0: Carpenter sang a song. And what sort of foods do you get like the chicken or
1: Brendan,
0: the beef?
1: How would I know?
0: Oh, no, I'm just curious. I'm curious because you just see these kooks on the red carpet.
1: Yes, I don't think there's any cameras allowed inside.
0: Right, so, you know, would it be like, am I going to any of those functions? Quite frankly, I was almost over them. Mm-hmm. And you get like the beef and the chicken.
1: I think it's probably
0: and
1: that.
0: And then there's a bit of a swap around of the plates.
1: There's probably exactly that. But the extravagant gowns, it's all just showing off. And I just wasn't in the mood for it. And I think with the cost of living crisis, to see all of that seems a little unsavoury. But what's interesting is I read an article, someone was being interviewed by the Washington Post, about how the stars go to the loo. Because it's one thing to put your outfit on. What happens during proceedings? Actually, even just getting them off, I've had things made for the Logies that have got buttons all the way down the back. And at the end of the night, you think, oh, my God, how do I get this off? I've seen Jane Fonda the morning after.
0: Is that your pickup line?
1: How do I get this
0: Excuse
1: off?
0: Excuse me, Mr. Hunky Pants.
1: But Jane Fonda has posted a picture of herself the morning after, might have been the Oscars. She slept in her outfit because she couldn't get the dress off.
0: Mm-hmm.
1: But what happens if you have to go to the loo? Well, many of the stars have their own assistants on site for this very specific reason. Apparently there's also sort of freebie assistants, like generic assistants who can help you go to the loo. But obviously the big stars would prefer someone that they knew
0: to
1: help them go to the toilet.
0: Bianca Censori wouldn't have much trouble, would she?
1: Well, no, that is true. But it's like the old days that Henry VIII and all the Tudors, they had a role that was called groom of the stool. And even though you'd think, why would I want to play that role? They were privy to secrets, to the passing of information, passing of all sorts of things, and it was quite a privileged position. Would you want to be this? So this is the way some of the stars deal with it. Some designers try and put in trap doors into the gowns. Katy Perry apparently a couple of years ago said she wore a go-girl, a contraption that allows women to go to the loo standing up.
0: Right.
1: One woman told Jimmy Fallon that the whole process of going to the toilet can take an hour. Because you have to pretty much get your whole gear off and get someone to put clothes on
0: goodness.
1: You and someone to help you with your skirt. When often brides need their bridesmaids to help them do this.
0: That's why they have the bridesmaid.
1: When I was at years ago working on a TV show with this kooky woman who was, we were filming in the wilds of America, and she was a performance artist who was wearing a hoop skirt made of bones. She was a full kook. And, you know, it's all very well and good to be a full kook, but there's me having to hold up this skirt of bones while she just had to pee in front of me. It all comes down to that. We've all got bodily functions. But I was thinking, why has my life come to this?
0: What was that story? Can we see it?
1: No, I don't know.
0: I'm fascinated.
1: When I was working on, when I was hosting Dancing with the Stars, I don't think the show's live anymore, but it used to be live, as you know, Brendan.
0: But it's recorded now.
1: Terrifyingly live. And I would have to get dressed about an hour before, holding in undies, two microphones strapped to my legs, two microphone packs strapped to my legs, all wired through. And on a live TV show, when you're at home, the commercial breaks take so long.
0: Mm-hmm.
1: But when you're during a live show and you're going from one place to another, there's no time for anything.
0: There's no time.
1: There's no time.
0: I remember being on that show. You know, they used to put you in the green room, so you'd be watching the show on a monitor because it was so late, you know, and the show used to go forever. And I remember looking at the TV and they said, okay, Jonesy and Alanda, you're up next. I went, oh, I got to go and do this now. So I was just sitting on the lounge. With my gut hanging out, watching it. Next minute, I'm dancing.
1: Well, that's right. At least you could go to the toilet if you needed to. I was strapped in, and so you just have to make sure that you don't drink anything, you don't do anything. And the second the show's over, it's like inflating a Zodiac. Off come the holding in undies, and
0: Hello. My buttons are stuck.
1: That's right. Can we put Velcro in, please?
0: What did you make of Hugh Jackman with his new partner? I think that's pub test material.
1: People seem to be outraged.
0: Yeah. Jonesy and Amanda driving you home.
2: Please welcome
3: Jonesy and Amanda
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2: Still minor days on Sir Street both ways through the CBD. Wilcox Street outbound still solid between Mount Louisa and Cosgrove. Approaching Ingham Road from Western Street, still really solid around the junction. And Darrell Road, minor days for Headley, approaching Nathan Street. Jackpot wins to start with as little as $2 with a massive $40 million jackpot on the line every 3 minutes. Why wait? 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I'm Brad, that's the latest traffic on Power 100.
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13: I'm Rana Hussein. Queensland and New South Wales have made minor changes for Game 2 of the Women's Origin at Suncorp Stadium. Maroons rookie Phoenix Rain Hippie is ruled out of next Thursday's clash with a hamstring injury, while Kaylee Joseph and Mackenzie Wheeler being monitored for concussion. The Blues have named debutante Reema Butler on the bench, with Kezzy Apps elevated to the starting side. Melbourne Vixens have hit a major milestone, the Super Netball Club surpassing 10,000 members for the first time. And the WNBL has appointed Opals legend Lauren Jackson as its chief strategy and Basketball Partnerships Officer.
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0: Jonesy and Amanda driving you home.
1: Can I say that a lot of people thought that Sam Smith at the Met Gala was Travis Kelce, and it was the most extraordinary outfit. I'll try and show you a picture of it. Here he is. He's gone like a Frank Thring with a big feather out the top of his head. Ryan, can you Google it for Jonesy to have a look?
2: Oh, yeah, there you go.
1: And people thought it was Travis Kelce.
0: Let me go, he's changed.
1: I know. I thought the same. I thought, I've got the giant ick.
0: When you become a grandparent.
1: As you are.
0: I don't like admitting that because, I like it. You know, I had a child when I was 24. I'm 58 now, so it stands to reason I'm going to have sometime soon there will be a grandchild. But you end up opening a Pandora's box of memories. And by that I mean things that your kids were into when they were little. Now they're all available on YouTube. So they're playing it to their children.
1: Yeah, for their own nostalgia.
0: For their own nostalgia.
1: Nice.
0: And in turn, I end up watching it as well. Like Bear in the Big House, for example.
1: Not the Big House. That's not the prison. Bear in the Big Blue House. We used to watch that.
0: Is that what it is?
1: Yeah.
0: Anyway, I remember when that first came out.
1: Yeah.
0: And your son Liam used to be
1: here. He was, and we had a doll of the bear. Yeah. Used to dance from side to side.
0: Like the bear. The bear, we had the bear. Yeah.
1: Not the Big House, the Big Blue House.
0: That'd be interesting. There's a few bears in jail. And the jingle, as soon as I hear it, it just takes me back to when it came out.
3: Welcome to the Blue House.
0: What's with the neck?
4: Hello.
0: There's a lot of neck.
3: Things to do.
4: Fun for you.
1: He's a bear. He doesn't have a thin neck.
0: I think we get it right.
1: Triangular shape.
0: Yeah, but Jim Henson characters, they do a lot of neck acting. You know
1: this
0: what
1: isn't
0: I mean?
1: A Jim Henson, is it?
0: That's a Jim Henson.
1: I didn't know that.
0: Bear in the Big House is a... And he's a bit, you know what, I'm just going to say this. He's a bit of a shut-in. He never goes out of the house. You go on a tour of
1: maybe
0: his house.
1: Maybe he's hibernating.
0: And you go around and see everything.
1: Wait till his Tombian comes out at the end of the season.
0: You don't see the toilet. You presume you just do that in the woods, mate.
1: So they say.
0: But then I was watching The Wiggles. Have you seen the new Wiggles?
1: Big necks?
0: There's a lot of neck action in the new
1: One
0: new
1: of
0: Wiggles.
1: Them is that the mums are frothing yeah,
0: this
1: over
0: is,
1: one of
0: this
1: the
0: is
1: new
0: Thirst
1: Wiggles.
0: Trap Wiggle.
1: Yeah. Poses
0: John,
1: with his shirt off occasionally.
0: Man, he replaced Wake Up Jeff. And he's the opposite of Wake Up Jeff.
1: Is he purple?
0: He's the purple wheel, but he's fully jacked.
1: What do you mean he's the opposite? Because he's fully jacked.
0: Well, Jeff was always asleep.
1: Right.
0: And here's this
1: one's
0: guy.
1: Waking everyone
0: and
1: up.
0: He talks about why kids are all on ADHD medications because of the Wiggles. These guys are like out of control.
1: Mm.
0: You know, you've got, and he used to be in Justice Group. John.
1: Right.
0: I've done a bit of research. Very good, though. I'm not against them, but the new.
1: Why would you be against them? Why would you be against them?
0: I'm not taking a fight with the Wiggles because I love those guys. But I remember when they first started, I remember taking my son to go and see them back in the 90s. Mm. And they were just, you know, guys in skivvies with a trestle tape.
1: Before they had their teeth fixed.
0: Exactly. You know, Anthony's still there. The OG is still there, which is good. And then, you know, Captain Feathersword, he's still doing his stuff.
1: I often see Murray around the streets at any music event.
0: They're lovely. And they're good friends of the show, I'd like to say. But I look at the – so there's a new yellow Wiggle. You know, Greg – there was Greg and then there
1: the
0: was
1: Sam.
0: The
1: yellow one's a girl.
0: And Sahai, like with a T.
1: Mm-hmm.
0: And then there was Sam and there was Emma Memma. But Sahai, my God, she's just like amazing dancer.
1: Yeah.
0: Just goes crazy.
1: You need a lot of energy to be a Wiggle.
0: Like I remember Greg Wiggle telling me he was on stage and he forgot the lyrics to Hot Potato. Greg.
1: It's time to leave.
0: Hot Potato. Somebody, it's Potato. Mm. But I was just saying before,
1: then it goes into Cold Spaghetti.
0: Okay.
1: There's a transition.
0: And then in the Wiggles, that'd be something. Then have you seen Greg's latest side hustle? So he does some advertising for Sunrise Stores. They're these convenience stores. And I just want to run this past you because Greg, he does a jingle.
3: Look out for the sun.
5: Come into your Sunrise local store.
0: Does the VO as well. And now look at this. He's pointing at the point of sale. Freeze it right there, right? Okay. So look. He's pointing.
1: He's gurning. He's over kind of pulling a face and pointing at it.
0: But he's not wiggling.
1: No, he's not allowed to, I assume.
0: So is that a thing?
1: Well, I assume they have copyrighted the wiggling of the fingers. So he's got two fingers and he's pointing. So everyone goes, oh, he's the wiggle. Is he wearing yellow in it?
0: Yeah. Yeah. He's got yellow on.
1: Yeah, so he's
0: so
1: the wiggle,
0: that.
1: But he wouldn't be
0: but
1: allowed
0: it's a polo
1: to.
0: Shirt.
1: He wouldn't be allowed to do the fingers.
0: I'm just saying to you as well, Ryan.
2: Yeah.
0: was a former child actor that got paid $5,000 to be in a Toyota Prado commercial.
1: Without saying anything.
0: Yeah. Without saying anything. How much would Greg be making for that
2: ad? I hope a lot. I'm a big Greg Wiggle fan.
0: Oh, was he your favourite Wiggle?
2: Yeah, he was my favourite. Yep. Massive Greg Wiggle fan. Mm. Yeah. Really good.
0: Say, little Ryan.
1: Remember that time it was my birthday and we crossed to my home to talk to my children were like 3 and 5. And Jack was crying and
0: having a meltdown.
1: Having a meltdown. And you said to Mr. Ford, who's your favourite Wiggle? He goes, Greg.
0: I said, focus.
1: It's like people today throw a slice of cheese on their child's head. We just had to say, who's your favourite Wiggle?
0: But, you know, this is a society. It's like when you see old football players from the old days to what they are now. It's such a slice of your life. Like, keep doing it, but geez.
1: Well, coming up in the next hour, we have $2,000 to give away for Instagram. And also, there's a number of nursery rhymes that are really dark and are based on scary realities. One in particular is quite haunting.
0: Jonesy Demander driving you home.
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20: Hello, I'm Fee Papel. Angus Taylor doesn't think the government's $10 billion fuel security package is enough. The PM announcing a 1 billion litre reserve to make sure we have 50 days of backup fuel.
21: We've said that the MSO should get to 60 days and that'll take the totals up towards that 90 days we want to see. We've been saying that for some time. I've laid out a pathway to do it. We've laid out the costings. To do that, the government needs to get on with it. They're not going that far.
20: Melbourne police say a new wave of gang violence is behind the recent arson attacks. In recent weeks, there have been 35 firebombings at nightclubs, restaurants and other venues. Police Commissioner Mike Bush says they know that a crime syndicate is behind it.
22: We know that they task young people to actually commit these crimes. They task them using technology and that they are targeting the adult entertainment trade.
20: The Treasurer says they have no intention to offer more cost of living relief when the government hands down the budget next Tuesday. Jim Chalmers saying if they pump in more money, then inflation would get worse. The High Court has rejected a challenge from an Iranian man about being sent to Nauru. The government will now move ahead with sending non-citizens offshore. And when is a war not a war? When the US Secretary of State says the US military operation in Iran is over. And that's despite no resolution to the conflict. The US still blocking ports and Iran not agreeing to reopen the Strait of Hormuz.
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20: In sport, it looks like the Suns will be without Matt Rowell again for this weekend's clash with the Saints, but he will still travel to Darwin. The star midfielder was a late withdrawal last week with ankle trouble. And in the NRL, Liam Martin says he wants to stay at Penrith, but he knows it might not be up to him. His agents are speaking with the team, while he's revealed a move to PNG isn't totally off the table. Liam admitting to Code Sports he probably won't get the same star treatment as Jerome Luai.
23: I don't think I'll be a private jet like Rome. I might be, you know, in cattle class on the plane.
20: That's the latest in news and sport.
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25: We're looking mostly sunny for the rest of your afternoon here in Townsville. Overnight low of 19 as we head back up to 30 degrees tomorrow. Partly cloudy and then possible showers through Thursday. Should be clearing up through the later parts of Thursday and for the weekend as well as we head to our first overnight lows of 18 degrees by Saturday here in Townsville.
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0: Jonesy and Amanda, driving you home.
1: Well, let's talk about nursery rhymes, fairy tales that are pretty, well, as we spoke before, very, very grim. What do you remember about the story of the Pied Piper of Hamelin?
0: Oh, I got the rats made a deal. So you pay the piper. So they wanted to get the rats out of the town. They got this piper. He came along, played a tune. Rats followed him into the water. Then the mayor said, oh, you know what? We're not going to pay you. In these days, you end up on a current affair. But now.
1: But then what happened?
0: Then he said, I'm going to nick all your children.
1: You've got a very good memory. I couldn't remember all the details. That's what happened. Though in the real story, and this is a real story, there were no rats involved.
0: Oh, you went straight to the kids?
1: Well, this is the story. The town of Hamelin was infested with rats. We know that's a story. So the rats were added 300 years after the story was first written in the 1500s. The original tale was written in the 1300s. It has nothing to do with rats. It's about children, and the earliest known account of the disappearance is a stained glass window installed in the Hamlin Town Church around the year 1300, only 16 years after this event happened, a real event. The window depicts a man dressed in many colours leading children out of the town, and the window was destroyed in 1660, but it's been referred to, the story has been referred to, and sometimes, like there's a 1384 entry in their official town record, states a single chilling sentence, it's 100 years since our children left.
0: Whoa.
1: So here's what happened. On this day, there's a street where the children were last seen, and it's called Street Without Drums. By order of the town, no one's allowed to play music or dance in that street, as modern historians have proposed several theories. So the children disappeared. There are 130 children. It was a small German town, a stranger. The children followed a stranger out of the town gates and were never seen again. Their families searched for them for the rest of their lives. Nobody found a single body. The town never recovered. Here's some of the theories as to what may have happened. Modern historians have proposed that maybe they died in a plague outbreak. Maybe they were killed in a children's crusade. And maybe they were lured east to colonize Eastern Europe by a recruiter called Lakator. Linguist professors have traced the family surnames and found dozens of them appearing 700 kilometers away in Poland, another region, suggesting children may have been recruited and sent east. No one knows for sure, but 742 years later, the truth has never been found, and that story is still as haunting as ever.
0: Wow. It must have been quite the piper. I suppose they didn't have much in those days, did they, as far as entertainment? Kids have got, like, laptops and
1: Where'd the parents not see them going, but there was probably they were working in fields or whatever, and the children just disappeared. The Bermuda Triangle. Who knows? Eerie. It's eerie and disturbing. But apparently it's true. So sleep well, everyone. Sleep well tonight.
0: Thanks, Mom.
1: Now let's go to the girl with the red shoes.
0: Can I sleep with the light on? Hugh Jackman and Sutton Foster were seen on the Met Gala red carpet.
1: This was an event that he famously used to attend with his former wife, and people are outraged that he'd be so hurtful as to take somebody new.
0: We're going to put this to the pub test. That's coming up. Jonesy and Amanda with Jam Nation.
2: Rough day? Let Jonesy and Amanda make it better.
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0: on the red carpet.
1: Well, they didn't do a giant PDA.
0: Oh, there's a happy PDA.
1: They're just having a photo taken smiling at each other.
0: Well, that's not husband and wife
1: No,
0: material.
1: But they're not lying on top of each other and pashing.
0: Like Keith and Nicole. Mm. Remember that?
1: A kiss on the red carpet.
0: All the time. Not anymore. Jonesy and Amanda driving you home with Jam Nation.
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0: Jonesy Demander driving you home where there's big issues to flesh out. We go down to the Jonesy Demander Arms for the pub test.
1: The pub test.
2: Pub test.
3: Does not pass the pub test.
2: Pub test.
3: Pub test.
2: Does it pass the pub test?
1: Pub test.
2: Yeah, the pub test.
3: Doesn't pass the sniff test.
1: Stop it. It's not helpful.
0: Too soon?
4: Well, Hugh Jackman and Debra Lee Furness made their last joint appearance at the Met Gala in 2023. This year, Hugh Jackman took his new partner, Sutton Foster. And some people aren't happy. Final blow, someone is saying. It's painful for his ex-wife. Disrespectful. No longer a fan. I've lost respect for him. What did you say before? Do you think he should wait another 2 years?
0: Oh, maybe 2028.
4: To take her as his date to this.
0: But then again, those invitations, they wouldn't cut. You know, Hugh might be in some lean years in 2028. Not that thinking that he would be.
4: But
0: they might not get an invite.
4: They have been apart for some time. They are formally divorced.
0: Sure.
4: They're getting on with their lives. When is he allowed to get on with his life, as let's presume she is too? Hugh and Sutton at the Met Gala making their debut. Does it pass the pub test?
5: Straight to pub. I mean, what the hell is wrong with people? Seriously. Build a freaking bridge and get over it. The guy is allowed to have someone else, is he not? Take your money and buy yourself some perspective. Really?
6: Look, I agree with Amanda. They've got to move on. They're leading separate lives. He's moved on. He's met someone else. That's life. What do you got to do? I agree with Amanda all the way.
7: Nah, not at all. Not at all. Maybe too soon.
8: I think that's completely fine, in my opinion. Because it's been 3 years since they've divorced. I think everyone should have a right to, you know, bring in new partners after that long. Because personally, like, you're only going to get older anyway, so he shouldn't have to wait till 2028 for that. I thought that was a silly comment, in my opinion.
6: So he should. It's been long enough. Why shouldn't he? I bet you she's moving on. She's probably got someone else as well, but doesn't bring it out like he does. I think he's a lovely man, and I think she's lovely too. Love her.
9: I mean, look, my thing is, how fair are we as humans that we even need to talk about this? The guy has every right to do whatever he wants 3 years after he split with his wife. Come on now. Who are we to be judge and jury? Get out of here.
0: Silly comment. I suppose you like this lady.
6: I agree with Amanda all the way.
0: Yeah.
4: Yeah.
0: The only thing I would say to that is,
9: get out of here.
0: Thank you for all your
4: Thank
0: calls.
4: You.
0: Pub Test will be back again next time there are big issues to discuss. Jonesy and Amanda driving you home with Jam Nation.
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0: Jonesy, the man of driving you home, you know, I've been enjoying my new found love of the Wiggles, courtesy of my grandson.
1: I love that.
0: And, you know, I love the OG Wiggles. I like the new G Wiggles, but geez, haven't they changed? You got the new purple Wiggle. He's as jacked as anything.
1: All the mums are enjoying.
0: He makes Nathan from High Five wanting to cover up his arms.
1: They always
0: remember Nathan never had any sleeves?
1: They always used to say that the dads would, because of the girls in High Five, the dads would take the kids to see High Five and the mums would go to see the Wiggles.
0: Yeah. And then Gem Y Ryan and I were talking because Greg Wiggle, Yellow Wiggle, is now doing ads for Sunrise, which is a Sunrise local store. And Ryan, I would just say, I've never seen a Sunrise store. Have you ever seen one?
1: No.
0: But the ads are all on the telly, and Greg Wiggle's doing the ad, singing.
2: Look out for the sun.
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0: and the voiceover.
3: 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So, it's the best within a country mile.
0: Okay, thank you. He's not pointing, though, at the point
1: of sale.
0: He's
1: pointing, but he's not wiggling.
0: He's not doing wiggling, but he is wearing a yellow polo shirt, not a skivvy. Jeremiah Ryan had... Yeah. We were just talking, in another life, you were a child actor, you were in a Toyota Prado commercial.
4: Yes.
0: You got $5,000 to look gormless in the back of a Toyota Prado going down a hill. Greg Wiggle there has got, he's not only doing the voiceover, he's singing the jingle that I presume he has written.
1: Why do you presume he's written?
0: Well, have a listen to it.
2: Look out for the sun.
1: Someone may have written it
3: local store
1: in the style of Greg Wiggle.
0: It's the best within Lennon and McCartney to write that.
1: You never know, Brendan. You never know.
0: Forget the lyrics to Hot Potato, Hot Potato.
1: It does go into cold spaghetti. It can be a challenge.
0: Hello, Greg.
5: Righto, you two. That's enough.
0: We're achievers on this show, and you are one.
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18: 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And have you got a story about bad time for a power outage? We did have so many yesterday, we're doing a part two today. 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Mums, you can call the show and do a joke. You could be joining us Friday for Stand Up Mums Live. The winning mum gets an amazing prize. How about this? It's the ultimate pampering weekend, five-star hotel. You and whoever you want to take with you, two nights on us. We'll tell you more about that during the next day on the show. Coming up next, your names, your cars, and bad time for a power cut. Here on the Christian O'Connell Show. You

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2: 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All right, sounds like you're breaking into somewhere and the alarm's going off. Is that an alarm in the background?
0: Microwave.
2: Peak mama me. 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

0: Christian O'Connell Show. All right, today's time waster, athlete songs. Today, then, we're looking for your athlete songs. What a great song that was from the 90s. Beck, Loser. Loser of the 2003 Rugby World Cup.
1: Whoa.
2: We're throwing it back. 23
0: years. Yeah,
2: don't
0: matter, mate. Trying to get over it.
2: Okay, want to get into Loser?
3: Still hurts.
0: I'm a Barty girl in a Barty world. Worn This Way. Baby, I was worn this way.
2: Where it goes.
0: Yeah, worn to be wild.
2: Okay, you get one.
0: And I'm Warnie. And he was.
2: Yes.
0: It's the Warnie Tripler.
2: That is gold double plus.
0: All right, Rhea, what have you got? Athlete songs.
2: Usain in the membrane.
0: Insane in the membrane. I had insane in the worn brain.
2: Okay, well, yeah, you got
0: but
2: rid
0: that's
2: of it.
0: Why that's why I left all right. It on the floor. Pele!
2: We can awesome that one.
0: Very good. Clicking awesome that.
2: And Muhammad Ali, fabulous. He was
0: such a musicality today. He's definitely gay. All right, then. Your athlete songs. Strong start from Lisa Casper. I Can't Get No Max Verstappen.
2: Oh, wow. That is gold out of the blocks.
0: Surname spelt correctly as well. Not easy with that autocorrect. Who Let the Dogs Gout Gout?
2: Gold as well.
0: Get ready for a lot of gout gout.
2: Okay.
0: He hears every other one today. The Beatles, Twist and...
2: Gout.
0: You got it, my friends.
2: Silver.
0: Janie's got a ray gun.
3: God help us.
2: Gold! Amazing.
0: Adam, well done for that one. Remember, what does the fox say?
2: Of course I think.
0: What about Olympian? What does the Jess Fox say?
2: Very good. Silver plus.
0: Well done, Lockie. Eternal Olympic flame.
2: Silver.
0: This is how we hew it. This is how we hew it.
2: Gold.
0: Laura, well done. Felt Like Teen Spirit.
2: Silver.
0: Return of the McEnroe.
2: Silver plus.
0: I Want to Break Freeman.
2: Gold.
0: Some Aaron Chumbawamba with pom thumping. All right, Nathan. Yeah. Come on, mate.
2: Ah, gold, a million.
0: I drew first blood and now this. Forgot how it works. Know your place. Lucky to be here, mate. You're lucky to be here.
2: Your place.
0: I'm not laughing, I'm crying. That don't messy me much.
2: Silver.
0: Well done, Michael. I can see clearly now.
2: Oh, lovely, elegant.
0: It's spreading the songs.
2: Gold.
0: Gout, gout of my dreams. Gout of my dreams.
2: Silver.
3: To my car.
0: Wake me up before you...
3: Gout, gout.
0: You got it.
2: Oh. Bronze.
0: Honestly, there's hundreds of these gout, gouts. Just anything that is shoving it in. This will probably win me something. Kicking awesome. Baby Got Shaq.
2: Gold.
0: Knock on Tiger Woods.
2: Silver.
0: Love Shack.
2: Bronze.
0: Messi's Girl.
2: Gold.
0: England's, Christian, have you heard about England's? Here we go. Christian, have you heard about England's new World Cup song? Footloose is not coming on. It doesn't even work.
2: It doesn't make sense.
0: Structurally correct.
2: Bronze, I got to say.
0: Structurally correct. Probably actually will be true, but structurally it's not correct. All right, who is the winner today? Who is best in show?
2: Led from start to finish, I Can't Get No Max Verstappen.
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9: 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Good morning, Rio.
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9: Good morning, Alex.
12: Good morning.
9: All right, every Tuesday show, first half an hour, we ask you, how was your Monday? How did you start the week? Would you say you're a Monday winner or loser? Let me know. 0475-031043. Pat, are you a winner or loser?
11: Absolute winner, 100%. Ding, ding, ding. Because the tickets went on sale yesterday for our daughter's theatre production. They do two a year for this wonderful theatre school that she goes to. And so they went on sale yesterday and I was bang hot on the phone. You did it on the phone, and I reckon I must have been one of the first through because I got front row and centre.
9: Of course you did.
11: Yep, every time.
9: That's it was only ever going to go that way, guys.
11: That's right.
10: Even if she didn't get them.
9: I reckon she cut some of those phone lines. I reckon right now they're going, we've only sold 8 tickets to Katrina Jones. This doesn't make any sense. And they're like, have you met her? This makes all the sense.
11: I was told last time, remember they did a little rendition of Xanadu and I was singing along because it is one of my favourite albums, ELO, and also movie, and Audrey's like glaring at me like, shut up.
9: Well, it's not really sort of, it's not Rocky Horror Picture Show with a sort of call and response, you know.
11: She can hear me from the audience.
10: How does Audie feel about you being front and centre? Because I would be quite imposing.
9: We were told always be third row is front row and then back. Yeah. Otherwise, it's really off-putting.
11: It might be the last time, Rio, that I get that joy.
9: Oh, you say this all the time. The kid's 15. Sorry, she's leaving school tomorrow. Slow it down. No. Calm the fuck. She's got 8. You got years.
11: No,
9: yes.
11: I haven't. It feels like it's like 15. Water doing my fingers.
9: What are you going to be like when she does actually go? I'm going to take that year off.
11: Team,
9: what's to say we go on a round the world cruise for a year to escape the old empty nester?
11: Stop. I'm not going to cope. I'm breaking out in a sweat talking about
9: it. It's going to be my last one.
11: I know.
9: Mom, she's 15.
11: No,
10: and
11: no.
10: They do 2 a year.
9: Yeah, exactly.
11: Stop.
9: It's going to be my last one in May.
11: Yeah, so front row and centre.
9: And what are they doing, Pat?
11: I actually don't know this year.
9: What?
11: They usually do 2 numbers, but I'm not quite sure. I haven't asked her, but it'll be a lovely surprise, won't it? I'm sure it'll be something fabulous. They do such a great job. They're phenomenal.
9: Tell me this. You filming it? You're getting your own copies?
11: No, you're not
9: of
11: allowed to.
9: Yeah,
11: no.
9: But I know. You know, but I know. There's a lot of mums and dads who suddenly get the phone out.
11: No. No, really? That's policed. Yeah, the ushers. And fair enough, too. Like,
9: yeah, no, otherwise you've got a load of people there without their phones, and then the oldies turn up with the giant mega iPad as well.
11: Yes, that's right. You can buy the video at the end, of course.
9: Oh, it's nice of them.
11: Yeah, except well, how through much is gift the video? Shops. How you much? Don't want to know, Ryan.
9: No, it's more expensive than going gold class.
11: And then the photos. There's photos as well.
9: Oh, yeah, mouse mats, key rings.
11: It's like wedding photos, the price, but, you know, keepsakes and all that stuff.
9: No, but they have like it's three cameras, Rio.
11: Yeah, it's insane. Right,
9: like no, production. It's a proper done. You've got the wide shot, you've got a couple in the wings and stuff like that. No, it's pro.
11: It's wow, amazing.
9: Yeah, it's much better than what you get on your phone anyway.
10: Right, okay.
9: Yeah. And not just that, with your like with your breathing going on, like she said, Chris, stand up.
10: They should have that at actual concert, so everyone doesn't have to put their phone up and film the whole bloody concert.
11: Oh God, who films at a concert? Oh,
9: oh
11: you
9: no,
11: mean
9: they
11: like
9: do.
11: A
9: they
11: concert.
9: Do.
10: These kids these days.
9: And it's always bad when you look back at concert footage on your phone. The lighting's terrible. The sound doesn't sound great. Whenever you show anyone, you always go, actually, that doesn't do it justice.
11: Yeah, you should have been
9: put
11: there.
9: Put the bloody thing down, you idiot. Just enjoy it.
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0: 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Who's to know?

0: Christian O'Connell Show. How was your day yesterday? How do you start the week? Alex, which way are you? Monday, winner or loser?
1: Winner, chicken dinner, literally. I got the wishbone last night, so we had a nice roast, slow cooker roast chicken last night.
2: Slow cooker roast chicken?
1: Slow cooker roast chicken.
3: How do you do that? You put the whole bird in?
1: Yeah, put the whole bird in, and you get the skin, and underneath your skin, you put your garlic and your thyme.
3: You're shoving a lemon up the old Jaxie.
1: Yeah, a couple of lemons.
2: And what do you do with the chicken?
3: Whoa. That, you don't say that about man's wife. Not in a second break. You did.
0: Well, who else is in this story?
2: He's in this story.
0: Hey, his mama? It's fighting talk. It's no on. No, I'm going to get a boxing ring at 9 o'clock for you guys to go and duke it out. Wow-wee. Sorry about that, Alex.
1: Yeah, that's okay. I don't think Bonnie's listening.
0: The gays
1: anyway.
0: Don't care like that, you know?
2: It wasn't about
0: they don't like women. It's shocking. Shocking.
2: Oh, no, Bonnie's aimed at Alex.
1: Bonnie's calling now.
0: Aimed at you, Alex. He even did an arrow sign. It's aimed at you, Alex.
1: Anyway,
0: back to a lovely chicken with a lemon up its Jaxie.
1: Yeah, up its Jaxie. I got the wishbone. Now, remember the wishbone? How good's the wishbone?
0: Yes.
1: And I broke the wishbone with my daughter Audrey, and I won. I got the most part, the big part of the wishbone.
0: No, you're not meant to do that. It's like the Christmas cracker. You don't beat your kids. You always make sure that, even if you come away with it, you go, no, I think we got that the wrong way round. I think you won, actually.
1: No, I won. You learn. You got to learn early.
0: Hoot Fairy's in your face. This is your first loss. Suck it up. Go and do 10 more laps and hit the showers.
1: That's it. No, I let her have my wish, which was kind of nice. But
0: Do you know what? Right now, people of a certain age will know exactly what you're talking about with wishbone and that. Under what, 25? You're like, they have to Google it.
2: Yeah.
0: What is this thing?
2: I haven't seen wishbone talk, on TikTok.
0: Yeah, but they need it. They need it. I can imagine it trending, it becoming a cool thing.
2: Yeah, like a retro.
0: Yeah. Even like people turning it into jewelry.
1: Very cool.
0: In an ironic way. So did you make a wish?
1: I made a wish. No. I gave the wish to Audrey. So I didn't make the wish.
4: Oh, yeah, second-hand wish.
1: Yeah, the second-hand wish.
0: Hand-me-down wish.
1: Hand-me-down wish. But I looked it up. It's the Etruscans. It dates way back to 700 AD, the Etruscans. They believed that birds had prophetic powers. So that's where the wishbone comes from.
0: By the way, talking to birds, you remember last week I was blown away because I saw my first ever pelican in the wild. I'm still getting emails about pelicans. No, guys, from around the world.
4: Wow.
0: There are pelicans in even London. I thought there aren't any in the UK. There are three that live on Hyde Park, the big lake there.
2: We'll update our files.
0: Please. I'm in London in 2 months' time. Do you know what? I'm actually going to go to Hyde Park just to see the pelicans there. Got another email from someone in Florida taking a picture of their pelicans and how he thinks they're better looking. He looked up the Australian pelicans and he thinks the Florida ones are better. I said, this isn't a competition about who's got the fitter pelicans.
2: I'll tell you what, that's a sexy pelican.
0: No. Actually,
4: no.
0: That's what he said. He went, Christian,

0: Look at the evidence. We've got hotter pelicans.
1: That's a hot
0: Australian
1: pelican.
0: Ones are fugly pelicans.
2: No.
1: Are a bit
0: and I said to him, Sir David Attenborough didn't do the planet's hottest animals. Imagine if he did. And he did hot versus fugly with Sir David Attenborough.
3: No, if you have a chance today, look up Florida pelicans.
0: Gorgeous coat on them. Gorgeous coat on them.
2: Well, they've got a tan, haven't they?
0: They won the wishbone in life. And they have not got a lemon up their jacksie.
4: The Christian O'Connell Show.
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1: Every day you see more and more made-up words from governments around the world to justify crazy actions. We ever heard of the phrase defensive umbrella? Just saw that on the newsflash. Trump and his team have employed a defensive umbrella in the Strait of Hormuz. It sounds like a contraceptive device sold at Chemist Warehouse. And this week, my product of the week is the all-new defensive umbrella. 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Ella. A.
2: Thinking of like Mary Poppins, but it's Donald Trump floating from the sky.
1: Bloody big strong umbrella. Gee, it was just screwed.
2: That orange blob. Yeah. Oh, it's Donald Trump.
1: Rio, are you a Monday winner or loser? How was your day yesterday?
3: Oh, I am a loser, and I'm the worst type of loser, an unsexy loser. I had to go to the dentist yesterday, and the dreaded words night guard were uttered, and he's prescribed
1: me. But this would be good for you. Are you grinding during the night?
3: I'm grinding during the night.
1: Yeah, but that's not good for you. TMJ, and it creates all these problems during the day. It will interrupt it. You won't have to wear it for long. I had to wear one for about 6 months. Mm. They said it'd probably be for a couple of years because I was grinding a lot and it affects your sleep.
3: Yeah.
1: And then you wake up and you're already sort of on minus just starting your day. And sleep is your number one thing. If you can look after your sleep, you're always going to have a slightly better day. So if your sleep's screwed, that is the least of your problems.
3: But at what cost, Christian? Because it's very unseemly.
1: But your partner's asleep.
3: No, but
1: Johnny cares about your physical and mental health more than how you look. Listen, heated rivals still need to have a good night's sleep.
3: But then,
1: otherwise, they haven't got the energy for all that fun in the shower.
3: I'm worried it's going to be the death of intimacy in the relationship because
1: you ain't making out at 2 or 3 in the morning, are you?
3: How can you go with that big thing in your mouth like, oh?
1: You put it in at the last minute when the lights are out and you check the conversation is concluded and any kind of nocturnal activities, check.
3: Then
1: we go, good night, they roll over, and then you reach for the old gummy and shove it in.
3: Okay. How did you go with yours? Because I'm worried I'm going to like fling it across. I don't think I'm going
1: to. It takes a couple of weeks for your subconscious mind to get used to it at nighttime. Mm-hmm. You would just take it out your mouth because your body thinks that there's an impediment in your mouth.
3: My dentist said to keep it in during the day. So
1: hard in this job, isn't it? Hard enough for you.
2: I used to throw mine out of my mouth and it'd be across the other side of the room in the morning. I hadn't realised I'd done it.
1: Yeah.
2: Yeah.
1: Then you just get used to it.
3: Yeah. Okay. You make me feel a bit better.
1: No. I'll tell you what you will notice. Once you get used to it, I think you might be surprised at how better you feel starting a day throughout the day. That's horrendous if you're grinding. It's a nightmare, Rio. Yeah, and it's called like a dental dam. They've got all these kind of, it's not called a dental umbrella or anything like that. It's it'll be for your betterment.
3: Okay.
1: But just look, you'll just get used to when to time it.
3: Thank you.
1: I would say I'm in the rare thing, actually. Well, I am actually a Monday winner, but it's not really me. It's my mum. I was going to be going back at the end of the year to see my mum, my dad, and my sister in the UK. And when you move the other side of the world, it's like this heavy tax you have to pay of being so far away. And I surprised my mum yesterday, said that I'm coming at the end of June. Oh my God. She literally... I wouldn't even call it, saying she burst into tears doesn't really fully describe, she collapsed. And she's got a pacemaker and she's been out of hospital with some heart problems. And at the first time, because you know when someone gets really emotional, their voice gets high, on Zoom, it cuts out. So all there was silence and the image on my computer screen of my mum doubled over, holding her chest, collapsed. God. And I was like, Mum, what have I done? Too much of a surprise. Should I have emailed her about the surprise? And these are the key points of the surprise. I was like, bloody hell, imagine if it was too much. I finished off my mum on Zoom. She hates Zoom. I'd have to be there delivering eulogy going, this is actually, she died doing what she hated doing. She hated Zoom. And then she reanimated and she was, she's so excited. Yeah, I know, I cannot wait. Can't come soon enough. I was surprising your parents with good news, especially like that, she's getting to see me because it's a year since I've seen my mum and my dad and my sister. So I'll also be there dropping those pelicans in London as well. So it's going to be a hell of a trip.
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0: Christian O'Connell Show. If you're listening to us outside of Australia, send me a email, christian@christianoconnell.com.au, and we'll say hello. So there's Andrew listening to us in Cornwall in the UK. And then I've just had a lovely email from a great name, Ming Bian. Christian, the team, a moment ago I heard you mention a chap listening to your show in Cornwall in the UK on his internet radio. I'm doing the same, except from Innsbruck in Austria. Originally a Sydney girl, loved listening to the show. Helps keep me awake, stimulated while I study. My time, your show is 10 p.m. till 1 a.m. Central European time. I can't concentrate during the day, so you guys keep me awake. We're late. Breakfast show?
1: Very late breakfast.
0: Really late? Or are we an early breakfast show? Really early.
1: Depends which way you look at it.
0: 10 p.m. to 1 a.m. We are smashing it right now in Innsbruck.
2: What? I'm just having
0: Sydney's growing, but Innsbruck are coming in thick and fast. Watch out the hot FM stations in Innsbruck. We're coming. So if you are listening outside of Australia, send us an email so we can say hello and thank you. christian@christianoconnell.com.au. Now, I'm very, very excited. Mm-hmm. About the number 39. 39 is exciting me. Why? Pop quiz team, why is the number 39 exciting me today?
1: Oh. That's how old you turn next year?
0: Get out of this guy. A lemon up your jacksie.
3: 39. What's the significance of 39?
1: Today. Is it something to do with Top Gun?
0: No.
2: Oh. 39. My wife's age. She's 40.
0: 39 today.
1: Today.
0: Tomorrow, 38.
2: Oh.
0: Next day, 30.
1: World Cup. Day to the World Cup.
2: Oh. It's not coming home.
0: No, it really isn't.
3: Oh,
0: it's
3: no,
0: not coming
3: like
0: home.
3: That.
0: No. I think Australia will probably. I actually think Socceroos are going to do better than the English. I actually had a nightmare, not just making stuff over the weekend. We didn't get out of our group.
1: Tara woke up in a cold sweat.
0: Cold sweat. Cold sweat. But then I remembered, hang on a minute, you got two teams. You got two dogs in this. You got the Lions and you got the Socceroos. You can cheer both on.
1: True.
0: Yeah, can you believe it's just 39 days to go until the World Cup? The reason why I'm really excited yesterday, I was went down a YouTube wormhole. Look at this, an 18-year-old from Australia who's playing in MLS. So quite a few Aussies doing very well in MLS, but this young kid is the cream of the crop. He's 18, Lucas Herrington. He played for Brisbane Roar and then got picked up by Colorado Rapids, I think they're called. He is sensational. This kid's different.
2: Right.
0: He is so good. He's just 18. I think he's got a call-up. Because I think Tony Popadomoloch, whatever he's called.
1: Popovich.
0: TP. Let's call him TP for now. TP has to announce a 55-man squad.
3: Nice.
0: I mean, we might get called up. You haven't got that many great players.
2: 55?
0: You could get called up. Dental Dam or not Rio.
1: Right.
0: You might be playing for the Socceroos. Get your boots ready. Get that lemon up the jacksie. Start training. Keep it fresh. Stay frosty.
1: Lemon up the jacksie sounds like a set play. All right. Oh, no, they're doing
0: all right, guys. We're 1-0 down at halftime. You know what we know. On me. Lemon up the jacksie. Full court press.
2: Working on a training.
0: Are you excited? Do people get as excited here? I think more Australians will get excited once it starts. You start to see that Socceroos are in a good group. You should easily qualify.
1: It's the best. I love Australia goes crazy for the World Cup. You'll see around Sydney and Melbourne, there'll be lots of like public spaces and huge TVs.
0: I've had World Cups here. A lot of the joy seemed to be as England started to lose.
1: Oh, that's even better than Australia winning.
0: Oh, lovely. Okay, though. We've got that to look forward to. So it's like the Ashes, basically.
1: Exactly,
0: yeah?
1: Yes.
0: Lonely place suddenly on the radio to be. But at least I've got my friends in Innsbruck, Austria.
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0: Christian O'Connell's show. 39 days to go unto the World Cup. I wonder if that's also why Ted Lasso is back this year. It's gotta be. It's a World Cup year.
1: American.
0: Of course. They said 2 years ago that was it. We said goodbye to Ted. Now he's coaching the Socceroos in the new season. It's him and Tony. Working on the Flying Jacksy together. I love it, guys. I love what you're going to do with it. All right, signed, you're an adult. What are the signs you're an adult? For me right now, you track your sleep. First thing you do when you wake up, read a depressing message. Mine's always like, you need to go back to bed. No, actually, it is like, yesterday it was like, time to go back to bed. You haven't had enough deep sleep, REM sleep. Well, tough. I need to go and mumble to people for a couple of hours in Australia.
1: How much deep sleep are you getting?
0: Not enough. I think the one I slept with this morning said 25 minutes.
1: That's
0: 25 minutes of deep sleep. I'm not going to be around for long, guys.
3: You're just a corpse walking.
0: Exactly.
3: Around.
0: Dead man walking. 25. But my HRV, that's up 38%.
1: Nice work.
0: But it's a hell of a trade-off.
1: Yeah.
0: You can't enjoy that HRV on the other side. You're at the pearly gates. Going, you got here really early, but the HRV got... Up 38%, mate. That's Peloton power.
1: I got told my readiness score was low, and I don't know.
0: Well, we could have told you that. I mean, let's not go back to Friday's announcement of the golden year and a couple of times that readiness score is real low.
3: I'm not even.
0: Get some creatine in you.
3: Okay.
0: Pats, what's the sign you're an adult?
3: Oh, I went off at our place yesterday afternoon. I had a man over to rethread our clothesline because it was busted in bits. And I had broken pegs on it. It was giving me the absolute irrits. So I got a man out to rethread it.
0: It's giving her the irrits.
3: The irrits, as my mother would say.
0: That's another new Aussie phrase I've never heard.
1: I've never heard it either.
0: You've heard the irrits? Irrits. And just so we know for the dictionary we're building at the moment, how do you spell give me irrits?
3: I would say I-double-R-I-T-S, perhaps.
1: Yeah. Is it short for irritation?
3: Yes, of course.
0: Irritos.
3: Yes, irritos.
0: Sounds like an NRL team not doing very well. Bad news for the irritos.
3: And I celebrated with a peg basket. I've never had a peg basket.
0: I'm not meaning that sounds rude.
1: First the lemon up the jacksie, then
0: and now the peg basket. Which comes first?
3: It's like a filing system for your pegs. It's fantastic because I'm sick of them falling on the ground. And
0: so
3: the
0: what's
3: dog
0: the how does it file the pegs?
3: Well, it just keeps them in one place and you just hang it off the line. It looks very fancy.
0: Oh, I know one of those.
3: Yeah. proper adulting.
0: It's like
3: menus.
0: A little sort of Joey pouch.
3: Yeah, kind of, sort of.
0: Yeah.
1: What did
0: yeah.
1: you do with your pegs before a peg basket?
3: Oh, well, they fell on the ground. And
0: no, I'm the same as Patch. Yeah, they're just cluttered on the floor.
1: Oh, my God.
0: They're like peg droppings, aren't they, Patch? And then you start treading on them. It's like, that's another
3: dead one.
0: I know,
3: and it actually hurts in bare feet.
1: It's like Lego.
3: I know.
0: It's just grown-up Lego. Pegs.
3: It is like that. We've got pegs everywhere. Like, I pulled the sheet up the other night and I had a peg on the corner of it. I hadn't taken it off. So hopefully this filing system... will
1: filing,
3: mean.
1: She's just putting it in a basket.
0: No. This is, I'm with Patsy. This is yeah. high level adulting. Pegs are a nightmare. Anything worse than pegging out the clothes to dry?
1: Oh,
0: it's a, just a nightmare. I always see if I can do it in a way, like with the sheets, I won't peg them. I try and chuck it on where hopefully it's weighed down enough with the wetness that it's gravity holding in place.
2: And I can get three pegs for two shirts.
0: Yeah, me too. My wife goes, this isn't a challenge. There's no one filming you, and there's a cash prize if you only use five. Five pegs for an entire wash. Then what happens? A mild breeze. It all gets blown off. And it's like that dirty no man's land on the floor.
1: And then the worst part yet to come is putting the washing away. Takes triple the time.
0: Do you reckon, like, A-listers, they've got a person that does that?
3: Of course they would.
1: Must. Oh, what a life that must be.
0: You know what I'm going to say to my family for Father's Day? Get me an Airtasker voucher where I can just have someone come round and just fold the clothes. I know it's probably only 3 minutes at work, tops. So please, that 3 minutes feels like it takes about 500 calories of mental effort.
1: The psychological strength you have to build up to actually do it, take the step and do it, is huge.
0: Last night, it's always my job to do the locking up at night time. I think in every relationship, it's somebody's the designated checker that everything is locked. You do the old rattling of the door, the windows. Everything is safe and secure before you go to get it. It's always been my job in the house. And suddenly I saw that there was a load in the dryer. And it was like, it was 10 o'clock, guys. And I was like, I don't. And then my wife came and went, we're going to need to empty it, Chris. And I literally had what I can describe as an adult tantrum. I may have actually got this. No! You know when you see a kid throw themselves to the floor on a supermarket? That was me.
1: Fair enough.
0: No! I can't believe. Oh, no! I'll do it when I get up at 4 a.m. You're not going to want to do it at 4 a.m. No, I know, but please.
1: Chores on your way
0: I
1: to
0: can't.
1: Bed.
0: There's nothing left of me.
1: No, you're so right.
0: The toothpaste tube is out, Sarah. There's nothing left of me. If we do it together. So we had to do it together. We did it in angry silence. That's a sign you're an adult. The angry silence isn't odd. It's actually a normal part of your day.
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0: to anyone. They're not holding your jocks, your socks and stuff like that, and your sheets and your pillowcases and your T-shirts and all the rest of it in place. I'm thinking now, just a quick Google, we could get our own branded peg bags.
1: Okay.
0: That is functional. Signs you're an adult, you go for functionality in a morning show. I like this show. It's functional.
2: Yeah, it does what it says on the packet.
0: Functional. Okay. A little bit of entertainment, but can we talk about the functionality? Functionality first in the morning. We put the fun into functionality. Peg bags. Team, let's get our Christian O'Connell show peg bags.
2: I love it.
0: Every time they're pegging, putting out their clothes, they're going to think of the show, and it is going to make them feel good. Enough.
2: That's not functional.
0: Enough. Natalie, Christian, Simon's, I'm an adult. I get way too excited when Woolies release a new shopping bag that has these things that keeps it open when you're packing your groceries.
1: What?
0: You know, you get that flaccid bag.
2: Yes, yeah.
0: You know, and you're trying to put it in and it just won't stay open. Yes.
2: Yeah.
0: Someone's invented some kind of internal structural integrity. Pillars or something. Functionality again, it's all come back today. Christian even brought one for my best friend who squealed with excitement when I showed her mine and said, I got you one.
1: I wonder if they're the ones, I've seen the ones really fancy and they sit in their shopping trolley and they've got like four or five compartments.
0: Oh,
1: so you might
0: yeah,
1: put like
0: frozen
1: stuff. And I think, where do you get those?
0: Yeah, because then I guess when you get home, you've got it already sorted. This goes in the salad drawer.
1: Yeah.
0: Otherwise, do what I do, you just chuck it with a spare space.
1: Everywhere.
0: So why have you put the avocado top left? It's in the fridge. The avocado doesn't care that it's somehow been separated from the bok choy.
2: I got a photo.
0: We don't have bok choy, by the way, but I'm just struggling from the reference. From the broccoli spears. Lebanese cucumbers. Say what you want about Lebanon, but they smash the cucumbers, don't they?
2: They bloody love it.
0: World's number one. Blimey. Maybe that's a retro price this Friday.
2: Lebanese cucumber?
0: 500. Christian, Simon, started to like documentaries. Recently over the weekend, my Friday night was about two-hour history of the Orient Express.
1: Oh, wow.
0: Craig, I want to know, what did you find out? Tell us about the Orient Express. Christian, peak adulting. I'm happy to come into the studio and challenge any of you. You won't be able to beat me. I reckon I could hold more pegs in one hand than any other listener. It's on. Yeah, this guy reckons he can do 13.
1: Wow.
0: That's a big hand.
2: That is.
0: 13. What do you reckon you could do?
2: Oh, I reckon 8.
0: Eight?
1: Yeah.
0: We got petite hands. 8.
2: I think 8.
0: Let's bring in some pegs tomorrow and see what we can do. We're up for this challenge. I don't reckon anyone do more than 13. Christian, I've recently sorted out all my paper recipes, put them into folders, sorted savoury, sweet.
2: Wow.
0: These are the classic signs. Sorting and organising is peak adulting. Yeah. Christian, a friend of mine has got something that they're doing that they've invited a lot of us to that starts at 7 p.m. on a Friday night. I've said I can't go. It's too late.
2: Come on. Seven is not too late.
0: No, come on. 7 p.m., you can do that. If it was a 9 on a Friday, I'm with you.
2: 7.
0: But no. 7,
1: I'm
0: come
1: with
0: on.
1: There on a Friday night. You're exhausted, especially for your mum. I'm ready for bed at 6 on a Friday night.
3: I'm with you, Pats.
1: My dream night goes early while everyone else
0: no,
1: is
0: No, come on.
2: 7's not
0: That's
2: late,
0: giving
2: Kurt.
0: Up. 7 p.m. is not late.
2: It's only just dark.
0: Yeah. Christian, signs you're an adult, you love a good special at the supermarket.
2: Oh, my eyes only see yellow tags. If it's white, I ain't buying
0: it. Bloody hell, those raspberries, they really just count.
1: And
0: I don't even like them, but I don't want to miss out on something. I take a whole kilo of raspberries. I become a raspberry smoothie, guys. Yesterday I was making a yogurt during the show and I poured like half a kilo's worth. I really did get discounted raspberries. One of the guys went, wowee, are those all raspberries? And I went, discounted, actually on special at the moment. And he went, oh, wow.
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1: We've been doing signs you're an adult. Somehow it's now drifted into, if you're an adult, you have a name for your car. I didn't know. Christian, I'm driving right now. Listen, show grey BMW X2 named Gru. The shape of the roofline reminds me of Gru's in the Minion movies. The humpback. I love it. That's great. Christian, my husband has a Mini. We call it Mini Max. My car is Kia Penelope, as in Penelope Pit Stop. Does anyone remember the show, Pauline in Sydney? Yes, yeah. I do. Pats?
2: Yeah, definitely.
1: Penelope Pit Stop, rescued every week by the Anthill Mob.
2: Yeah, that's right.
1: She was in a heavily codependent relationship with those little fellas. Yes. That has not aged well. Christian, it's Lawrence Theambo. Now, Lawrence Theambo is a lovely guy we met. He came in here on the show. Do you remember some challenge where I gave you all some money to go and get stuff from the op shop? You still got that Toby jug?
3: I do.
1: Was it you who got that lovely Swiss clock?
3: Yes, I got him a beautiful, I think it was like a $300 Swiss yes. clock. It was the most expensive thing at the op shop. But unfortunately,
1: it required mending yes. from a specialist. Yes. Lawrence had to shell out. Please tell me we did reimburse him.
3: We did reimburse him, but it did initially cost him $500 up
1: yeah,
3: front.
1: We had to pay.
3: To fix our price.
1: And he's still listening to the show. Lawrence, I love that. How's that Swiss clock? Now we put $500 into it. It better be, I mean, you should really do the time checks on the show. It'd be better than me. Christian, my wife, Darrell, on her way to work, just rang me to say, you need to text Christian the names of our electric cars. I hope you're not at work right now on a call out. Hang on, I just need to pull over here. We're getting to the hospital in time. It's not, you know, you're going to make it. You're fine, mate. Not up, you big sook. We've got three. We've got all electric cars. We've got three. One of them we've given to our daughter. Then it's our Sparky, Tron, and AC/DC. A lot of effort's gone into these. I love this one. Christian, we have a Hyundai Sonata that we've called Frank, as in Frank Sonata.
2: Gold plus.
1: Tanya, that is so good. That goes up there at the moment. The top three Gold Pluses are obviously the Hyundai Frank Sonata. Fiona in Penrith, she's got the blue Kia Stonic, that she named Stonic the Hedgehog. And then great work also, Freddy Kluger, that's obviously a Toyota Kluger. Now on the show, I want to talk about bad... I reckon we get stories for this. Bad time for a power car. Baby, we had a power cut yesterday evening, and it was quite an inopportune time. I was surprising my mum that I'm going to be coming back in 7 weeks' time to the UK to see her and my sister and my dad. I wasn't going to be coming back till December, January. Long way off. Last time I saw my parents was April last year. So big news to share with my mum. As we're chatting, she's giving me the healthy update about friends of hers who I don't know, who are either seriously ill or dead. That's the start of every weekly phone call. It's like the sad news. There's no point trying to interrupt that, I've learned. Whatever news I've got, we'll come back to Doris. And I never met her mum. I don't know who Doris is. Well, she's had to have one of her eyes removed.
2: Oh.
1: It's all just grim news. I should get some production made for it. Mum, what is your grim news? Da-na-na-na-na-na. Mum, off you go. She'd love it. Anyway, we get the old grim news out the way, and then suddenly, I don't know what it is, guys, because, you know, it's quite a big responsibility to surprise someone with something. And I suddenly realize this is going to be big news for Mum. She's going to get emotional. I then start to worry about... So I started to shift uncomfortably. I went, Mum, I started to get a bit uncomfortable and a bit like, oh, how is this going to... Is she going to be okay? Is it going to be too much? And like I was saying earlier, she's got heart issues at the moment. She has a pacemaker. She'd just been in hospital for two nights last week. So I was like, maybe I shouldn't be surprising her. I should message her, or, but I'm like, I'm into this now, and I've got a town hall, I'm booking flights. So I start to go, and I'm shifting. You know when you literally shift awkwardly in your seat? And I'm like, Mum, I've got some news actually to tell you. She's like, all right. And then the power goes out.
2: Oh.
1: And that moment. Laptop, choom, internet, choom. My poor mum, what a horrible cliffhanger. She's seeing her 53-year-old son shifting awkwardly while he drops a big cliffhanger. I've got some news for you. I know my mum is a perpetual worrier. Mm-hmm. She was a nurse for over 40 years. So she's going to think the news is that I've got a health issue.
3: Right.
1: And sure enough, I managed to then call her. She went, you haven't got cancer, have you?
3: Oh. First, out of the gate.
1: told you grim news.
0: You haven't lost an eye.
1: Doris, spreading. Oh. I've got cancer. Oh my god! I told Bob I think he's got cancer. Oh. He's telling me Bobby's got cancer. Bob is my mum's friend, not partner.
3: Platonic friend,
1: but they live together.
3: Mm. Bert and Ernie sort of situation.
1: Room.
3: Yes,
1: for 15 years. Friend, not partner.
3: Holding hands.
1: Anyway, where was I? I'm breaking out good news, Mum. I haven't got the big C. Oh, my word. Oh, when anything else is a relief. I'm coming to the UK in 7 weeks. No. Trent, oh, my God, why didn't you start the chat with that?
3: You kind of ruined it, because now she's got all the panic going on from my son has
1: That's why she had a big emotional release. It was a relief that her son isn't... She's going to be not bearing a son. She's been telling her friends, hey, listen, great news about my son. He's not dead. He's also coming, surprise me, in 7 weeks' time. So, bad time for a power cut. But as this happened at that really crucial moment with my mum, I was thinking, people must have stories when it really is a bad time for a power cut. Yeah. You might be going into labour or breaking up with someone and suddenly, chomp, the lights just go out. Play the music.
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0: It's the Christian O'Connell Show. Bad time for a power cut. Christian, power cut. Bad time. Electronic public toilet. You know those slidey, slidey Star Trek doors. Oh, no. Christian, no escape. No. I never use them because of that. Oh. I fear it. You're in there.
1: Oh, no.
2: Oh, no.
0: A friend of mine got stuck one once, and they have some sort of, because obviously people are messy or hoons, they have some self-cleaning thing they do every couple of hours where sprinklers start spraying water on the floor, and then it rinses itself out and cleans itself. My friend happened to be in locked in power cut while it started to clean itself, and he was worried it was going to start flooding. Obviously, they don't fill up.
2: Terrible way to go, though.
0: But bad time for a power cut. That's how we're looking for your stories today. Give me a call, 13 55 22. Alex has got an incredible story. Talk about bad time for a power cut, the extreme version. Alex.
3: This was genuinely terrifying. Our daughters, twins, were premature, so they were in the neonatal intensive care unit at Prince of Wales Hospital in Randwick. We're sitting there with the kids, all the machines beeping, pinging, carrying on. There's a blackout. The entire hospital shuts down completely for an hour. This is like during surgeries, there's life support machines, the whole thing.
0: Oh, my God, what happened? They got the backup generator?
3: Well, they got the generator. It kicked in after a few minutes, luckily.
0: Well, that's a pressure. A few minutes is a long time in a hospital.
3: It took a long time.
0: And you must have been so worried about your girls.
3: We were so worried. And the looks on the nurse's face, they all looked at each other going, what is going on? Like, the place just completely blacked out. And it was overgrown weeds at a substation. They touched one of the wires or something at Double Bay, not far away.
0: It's like a horror movie.
3: I know.
0: It's the last of us.
3: I know. We're like, is everyone okay? Luckily, everyone was okay. But, geez, what a scare.
0: Get that whippersnapper out by these substations.
1: Yeah.

0: Give it a trim.
1: How is it so? That's terrifying. How fragile we are to all the power going out. It's just some overgrown weeds.
2: Yeah. They came in contact.
0: That'd be thoughts to share with our listeners as they go to work today. You know, on the hair on the bright side of the dial. The only thing separating you, madam, and death is an overgrown weed.
1: Well, good lesson to us all.
0: Have a great day. You're welcome. Hi. That time for a power cut. We have some incredible stories lined up on the lines. Tanya, good morning. Welcome to the show.
3: Good morning, crew. Happy Tuesday.
0: Happy Tuesday, Tanya. So, bad time for a power cut. What's your story, mate?
3: So, back in the 80s, we're at the cinema watching Air Force One, and about 10 minutes before the end of the movie, I think, when they were tussling in the back of the plane, hanging out the open back end of the plane, the power goes out.
0: No!
3: And they're just sitting in the dark for, I don't know, 5 or 10 minutes, and then they came and said, it looks like it's a suburb-wide outage. We don't know how long it's going to be.
0: The weeds are everywhere.
3: Have some free tickets. Problem was, it was the last night that it was screening, and we had to wait a whole year for it to come out on video.
0: Of course, that's how it used to be back in the day. No internet to find out how it ended. There were no spoilers back in the day.
3: No.
0: Oh, no, she didn't even know what happened with that mid-flight tussle.
3: Well, we did watch it eventually, but, it was torture waiting a whole year. It was a great movie.
0: It is a great movie. Tanya, thank you very much for giving us a call.
3: No worries. Have a great day, guys.
0: And you, thank you very much. Good morning, Kate. Give us a call in Sydney. Kate, welcome to the show. Thanks for calling.
4: Good morning. Thank you.
0: All right, so a bad time for a power cut.
4: Yes. So this is a story about my 96-year-old nan, so she's fine. Happened maybe a couple of months ago. So she's got one of these electric recliner chairs that she uses to help her get in and out of the seat. So she, when she sits in it, it's fully reclined all the time.
0: Oh, no.
4: She likes to have her legs horizontal. So the power cut out and she couldn't get out of it because she couldn't move the chair. So she was stuck in it in a horizontal position for about 3 hours.
0: Very undignified for any lady or man for that to be stuck like that. Legs akimbo.
4: Yes, very much so.
0: So who came to this damsel in distress?
4: Well, she actually does live with my uncle, but he was not able to get her out of the chair, out of that position. I had to just sit there and wait for the power to come back on in the car.
5: Oh, no.
0: I hope the least she could do is also put himself in recline in that position. I will be here with you.
1: There's got to be some better problem solving than that. Come on, Uncle.
0: We've got a new nickname, Uncle Wait It Out. Oh, but she's okay.
4: She's fine. Yes.
0: No, Christian, she's still waiting for help. That's the reason I'm calling. Can you go around? 96. No, 96-year-old should end up like that for a couple of hours.
4: Yeah. Yep.
0: Why wasn't that on the news? This is an incredible rescue story. Those recliners for elderly need a special kind of backup generator.
1: Yes, don't they? Yeah, yeah.
0: Come on, Australian recliner designers. We can't leave the elderly with their legs up in the air in a recline position. Kate, that is an incredible story. I'm going to give you our prize, $250 suspended chemist warehouse.
4: Thank you so much.
0: No, it's not for you. It's for your grandmother. She's probably going to have chafing. She needs Vaseline.
4: Needs blood circulating medications or something,
0: I reckon. Kate, outstanding story. Thank you very much for calling. Have a great day.
4: Thank you so much. Thank you, you too.
0: Oh, my God. There's so many great stories. Keep them coming now. We're moving on. We're doing Mum's Doing Jokes next as we can down to Mother's Day. But if you've got any more bad time for a power cut, please email me, christian@christianoconnell.com.au. 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
8: Boom. Hello, Amanda.
9: Hi, how are you?
8: I'm very well.
9: You're TikTok Tucker today. Are you hungry? Have you saved up your appetite? Have you eaten nothing all day to get ready?
8: I stood on the scales today. Not happy.
9: Well, have you been living on the, what's the expression, hard on the lamb or something? What's the expression?
8: Well, we went on the big Tasmanian riding trip. I ate a lot of like potatoes and sweet stuff. I just feel that I've lost my way.
9: Mm.
8: I just couldn't.
9: TikTok Tucker may bring that all back or bring it all up. Last week we had our mate comedian Rob Thomas from Matchbox 20.
8: Yep.
9: We had Josh Thomas join us. He's a big fan of TikTok Tucker. He asked to come in and be part of it. We ate spaghetti milkshakes. I'll tell you how we made them. It was tin spaghetti in a blender with scoops of ice cream, some milk, and we served it with some whipped cream and a little cherry on top.
8: Mm.
9: How did you go with it? Actually, it's not as bad as I thought.
10: You know,
9: it'd be.
10: You guys always say that.
8: It's not
10: and
8: that
10: I
8: bad.
10: I always think it
9: what
10: is as bad as we think it's going to be.
9: But it smells worse than it tastes.
10: You know,
9: but
10: I've always been suspicious that you guys are too generous to the ways these things taste.
9: What do you think?
10: I think it tastes absolutely disgusting.
9: But
10: I think you should be ashamed of yourself. I think that we've hit a new low on radio. I think that this is...
9: That's saying something.
8: Oh, no, there's other lows. I must say, it went a lot better than when Colin Fastenage came in and we drank that horrible egg coffee.
9: Mm-hmm. Here's cheers, everyone.
8: Okay.
9: Go.
8: Jonesy spat on Colin. One top.
9: Colin's wearing a white top and you spat on him.
8: Sorry, he had to go on Sunrise.
9: He was doing a lot of publicity that day and he had one white shirt.
8: Yep.
9: All day with Brendan Jones attached.
8: I was sitting there in an airport lounge watching him on TV later on, just smiling away at that big smear on his white shirt.
9: What are we making today? You'll have to wait and find out.
8: I'm looking forward to it, as I'm looking forward to playing Instagram and the Fast Five. We can't do anything till we do this. That's all coming up. It's Jonesy and Amanda driving you home.
11: Jonesy and Amanda.
12: Making the drive home fun. Yeah. And HR, nervous. Jonesy and Amanda.
1: Power 100.

0: Do you know the song, Claire?
1: Is it Bye Bye Bye?
0: No. You're in the right spot, but not exactly.
2: Riley is with us in Sydney.
0: Hi, Riley.
3: Hello, Riley.
0: Hello. Do you want to hear the song again?
2: Hang on, Riley, yes, just compose yourself. You're on, you're okay?
0: You're on the wireless.
3: Yeah, sweet, yeah.
0: Ears to the front, stomach in. Have a listen to this.
2: I love that.
0: That's a cover. That's a cover of which song? Oh, Riley.
3: Yeah.
0: Riley. When I said ears to the front, I meant ears to the front.
2: Look, we make an effort, Riley. You have to, too.
0: But please call again sometime. Here.
2: And we'll all come back and we'll have an answer to that. Play along with the Fast Five. It's Jonesy and Amanda driving you home.
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3: I do like watching a public press conference. 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
3: 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He's the transport minister in Queensland. He's outside South Brisbane station, train station, about reduced rail services. And while this is happening, a man began spray painting the word corrupt, but spelt Q-R-U-P-T.
4: Aimed at the minister?
3: I'm not too sure. He was just doing it. And I've got to say, kudos to the cameraman. He's framed that beautifully. Have a watch.
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6: Corrupt. Q-R-U-P-T. Corrupt.
3: And then there's a dude, authorised officer, he's just watching the guy paint. Mm. And okay, mate, finish
4: it. Well, he probably didn't want to run in and disrupt anything.
3: Finish your work up there. So that's always good. The ISIS brides, have you seen that? They're coming home tomorrow. I thought they weren't coming.
4: Well, I don't
3: know. And now they're coming.
4: What about, I'm wondering though about the ISIS bridesmaids or the ISIS maids of honour.
3: They do all
4: the bossy
3: work.
4: Bossy ones.
3: That's organised.
4: Who boss everyone around, everyone complains
3: they're
4: about them behind
3: their
4: back.
3: They're sitting over there in Syria going, hang on a minute. Yeah. What's going on? ISIS brides, married at first sight. Let's do it.
4: Or maybe the maths brides go to Syria.
3: It'd be explosive either way.
4: Wouldn't it just? Well, coming up next, I just made an incredible TikTok, Tucker, very complex, a donut with chicken salt on it, which actually we quite liked.
3: Mm.
4: Brendan Jones has an opinion on chicken salt, and I'd like to know yours as well.
3: Yeah, okay, we'll talk about that. Maybe it could be good for a whip poll.
4: Maybe.
3: Jonesy and Amanda driving you home.
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4: Dear friend, if you want to...

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And don't be selfish and keep this all to yourself and don't eat shellfish. Hate is trying to take someone else's love for yourself. But I'm here to tell you that

0: Jonesy and Amanda driving you home this Wednesday, the 6th of May. If you just joined us, good afternoon. And secondly, we're into the whip poll. The whip poll is great. It's a consensus of what Australians think on a particular subject. Gun to your head, chicken salt.
1: Chicken salt. We just used it in TikTok Tucker on a donut, which Jonesy liked, but he claims otherwise he doesn't like chicken
0: this
1: salt.
0: This used to be the domain of I'm just going to come out and say it.
1: Yeah, that's right.
0: Remember, you could just say anything you wanted about one particular subject that everyone likes, but you don't.
1: Well, it's all about chicken salt today. I like it. Ryan likes it.
0: I can live
1: Brendan
0: with it.
1: Jones, not so much.
0: But I can live with it. I just feel that sometimes we, you know, we lean into stuff like this.
1: But you liked it on a donut.
0: Kylie has joined us.
1: Actually, I wonder what it'd be like on ice cream.

0: Better music and more of it.
1: Way better.
0: Don't just take our word for it.
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0: Jonesy and Amanda driving you home.
1: Can I say that a lot of people thought that Sam Smith at the Met Gala was Travis Kelce, and it was the most extraordinary outfit. I'll try and show you a picture of it. Here he is. He's gone like Frank Thring with a big feather out the top of his head. Ryan, can you Google it for Jonesy to have a look?
2: Oh, yeah, there you go.
1: And people thought it was Travis Kelce.
0: There we go. He's changed.
1: I know. I thought the same. I thought, I've got the giant ick.
0: When you become a grandparent.
1: As you are.
0: I don't like admitting that because I don't know.
1: I like it.
0: You know, I had a child when I was 24. I'm 58 now, so it stands to reason I'm going to have sometime soon there will be a grandchild. But you end up opening a Pandora's box of memories. And by that I mean things that your kids were into when they were little. Now they're all available on YouTube. So they're playing it to their children.
1: Yeah, for their own nostalgia.
0: Nice. And in turn, I end up watching it as well. Like Bear in the Big House, for example.
1: Not the Big House. That's not prison. Bear in the Big Blue House. We used to watch that.
0: Is what it is?
1: Yeah.
0: Anyway, I remember when that first came out.
1: Yeah.
0: And your son Liam used to be
1: in it. He was, and we had a doll of the, used to dance from side to side.
0: You had the Bear in the Big House doll.
1: We had the Bear.
0: Yeah.
1: Not the Big House, the Big Blue House.
0: That'd be interesting. There's a few bears in jail. And the jingle, as soon as I hear it, it just takes me back to when it came out.
3: Welcome to the Blue House.
0: What's with the neck?
4: Hello.
0: There's a lot of neck.
3: Things to do.
1: Fun for you. He's a bear. He doesn't have a thin neck.
0: I think we get it, right?
1: He's got triangular shape.
0: Yeah, but Jim Henson characters, they do a lot of neck acting. You know
1: this
0: what
1: isn't
0: I mean?
1: A Jim Henson, is it?
0: That's a Jim Henson.
1: I didn't know that.
0: Bear in the Big House is a... And he's a bit, you know what, I'm just going to say this. He's a bit of a shut-in. He never goes out of the house. You go on a tour of
1: maybe
0: his house,
1: he's hibernating,
0: and you go around and see everything.
1: Wait till his Tombian comes out at the end of the season.
0: You don't see the toilet. You just do that in the woods, mate.
1: So they say.
0: But then I was watching the Wiggles. Have you seen the new Wiggles?
1: Big necks.
0: There's a lot of neck action in the new.
1: One of them is the mums are frothing
0: Thirst Trap Wiggle.
1: Yeah. Poses with his shirt off occasionally.
0: Man, he replaced Wake Up Jeff. And he's the opposite of Wake Up Jeff.
1: Is he purple?
0: He's a purple wheel, but he's fully jacked.
1: What do you mean he's the opposite? Because he's fully jacked.
0: Jeff was always asleep.
1: Right.
0: And here's
1: this one's
0: guy.
1: Waking everyone
0: and
1: up.
0: And he talks about why kids are all on ADHD medications because of the Wiggles. These guys are like out of control.
1: Mm.
0: You know, you've got, and he used to be in Justice Crew. John.
1: Right.
0: I've done a bit of research. Very good, though. I'm not against them, but the new.
1: Why would you be against them?
0: I'm not taking a fight with the Wiggles because I love those guys. But I remember when they first started, I remember taking my son to go and see them back in the 90s. Mm. And they were just, you know, guys in skivvies with a trestle tape.
1: Before they had their teeth fixed.
0: Exactly. You know, Anthony's still there. The OG is still there, which is good. And then, you know, Captain Feathersword, he's still doing his stuff.
1: I can see Murray around the streets at any music event.
0: They're lovely people. And they're good friends of the show, I'd like to say. But I look at so there's a new yellow Wiggle. You know, there was Greg and then there was Sam.
1: The yellow one's a girl.
0: And Sahai, like with a T. And then there was Sam and there was Emma Memma. But Sahai, my God, she's just like amazing dancer.
1: Yeah.
0: Just goes crazy.
1: You need a lot of energy to be a Wiggle.
0: Like I remember Greg Wiggle telling me he was on stage and he forgot the lyrics to Hot Potato. Greg.
1: It's time to leave.
0: Hot Potato. Somebody, it's Potato. Mm. But I was just saying before,
1: It goes into Cold Spaghetti.
0: Okay.
1: There's a transition.
0: And then in the Wiggles, that'd be something. Then have you seen Greg's latest side hustle? So he does some advertising for Sunrise Stores. They're these convenience stores. And I just want to run this past you because Greg, he does a jingle.
3: Look out for the sun.
5: Come into your Sunrise local store.
0: Does the VO as well. And now look at this. He's pointing at the point of sale. Freeze it right there, right? Okay. So look. He's pointing.
1: He's gurning. He's over kind of pulling a face and pointing at it.
0: But he's not wiggling.
1: No, he's not allowed to, I assume.
0: So is that a thing?
1: Well, I assume they have copyrighted the wiggling of the fingers. So he's got two fingers and he's pointing. So everyone goes, oh, he's the wiggle. Is he wearing yellow in it?
0: Yeah. Yeah. He's got yellow on.
1: Yeah, so he's the wiggle, but he wouldn't be allowed to.
0: It's a polo shirt.
1: He wouldn't be allowed to do the fingers.
0: I'm just saying to you as well, Ryan.
2: Yeah.
0: as a former child actor mm-hmm. that got paid $5,000 to be in a Toyota Prado commercial.
1: Without saying anything.
0: Yeah. Without saying anything. How much would Greg be making for that?
2: I hope a lot. I'm a big Greg Wiggle fan.
0: Oh, was he your favourite Wiggle?
2: Yeah, he was my favourite. Yep. Massive Greg Wiggle fan. Mm.
0: Yeah.
2: Really good.
0: Hey, little Ryan.
1: Remember that time we once, it was my birthday and we crossed to my home to talk to the, my children were like 3 and 5 and Jack was crying and he
0: having a meltdown.
1: Having a meltdown. And you said in the midst of it, who's your favourite Wiggle? He goes, Greg.
0: I said, focus.
1: It's like people today throw a slice of cheese on their child's head. We just had to say, who's your favourite Wiggle?
0: But, you know, this is a society. It's like when you see old football players from the old days to what they are now. It's such a slice of your life. Like, keep doing it, but geez.
1: Well, coming up in the next hour, we have $2,000 to give away for Instagram. And yep. also, there's a number of nursery rhymes that are really dark and are based on scary realities. One in particular is quite haunting.
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0: Jonesy and Amanda driving you home.
1: Well, let's talk about nursery rhymes and fairy tales that are pretty, well, as we spoke before, very, very grim. What do you remember about the story of the Pied Piper of Hamelin?
0: Oh, I got the rats made a deal. So you pay the piper. So they wanted to get the rats out of the town. They got this piper. He came along, played a tune. Rats followed him into the water. Then the mayor said, oh, you know what? We're not going to pay you. In these days, you end up on a current affair. But now.
1: But then what happened?
0: Then he said, I'm going to nick all your children.
1: You've got a very good memory. I couldn't remember all the details. That's what happened. Though in the real story, and this is a real story, there were no rats involved.
0: Oh, you went straight to the kids?
1: Well, this is the story. The town of Hamelin was infested with rats. We know that's the story. So the rats were added 300 years after the story was first written in the 1500s. The original tale was written in the 1300s. It has nothing to do with rats. It's about children. And the earliest known account of the disappearance is a stained glass window installed in the Hamelin Town Church around the year 1300, only 16 years after this event happened, a real event. The window depicts a man dressed in many colours leading children out of the town, and the window was destroyed in 1660, but it's been referred to, the story has been referred to, and sometimes, like there's a 1384 entry in their official town records, states a single chilling sentence. It's 100 years since our children left.
0: Whoa.
1: So here's what happened. On this day, there's a street where the children were last seen. And it's called Street Without Drums. By order of the town, no one's allowed to play music or dance in that street, as modern historians have proposed several theories. So the children disappeared. There are 130 children. It was a small German town. A stranger, the children followed a stranger out of the town gates and were never seen again. Their family searched for them for the rest of their lives. Nobody found a single body. The town never recovered. Here's some of the theories as to what may have happened. Modern historians have proposed that maybe they died in a plague outbreak. Maybe they were killed in a children's crusade. And maybe they were lured east to colonize Eastern Europe by a recruiter called Lakator. Linguist professors have traced the family surnames and found dozens of them appearing 700 kilometers away in Poland and other regions, suggesting children may have been recruited and sent east. No one knows for sure, but 742 years later, the truth has never been found, and that story is still as haunting as ever.
0: Wow. It must have been quite the piper. I suppose they didn't have much in those days, did they? Well, as far as entertainment, kids got like laptops and
1: we think where the parents not see them going, but there was probably they were working in fields or whatever and the children just disappeared. The Bermuda Triangle. Who knows? Cool. Eerie. It's eerie and disturbing. But apparently it's true. So sleep well, everyone. Sleep well tonight.
0: Thanks, Mum.
1: Now let's go to the girl with the red shoes.
0: Can I sleep with the light on? Hugh Jackman and Sutton Foster were seen on the Met Gala red carpet.
1: This was an event that he famously used to attend with his former wife, and people are outraged that he'd be so hurtful as to take somebody new.
0: We're going to put this to the pub test. That's coming up. Jonesy and Amanda with Jam Nation.
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19: This is the greatest and best song in the world. Tribute. Long time ago, me and my brother Kyle here, we was hitchhiking down a long and lonesome road. All of a sudden, there shined a shiny demon in the middle of the road,
20: and he said, "Play the best song in the world, or I'll eat your soul."
19: Well, me and Kyle, we looked at each other

0: Jonesy D'Amato driving you home. You know, I've been enjoying my new found love of the Wiggles, courtesy of my grandson.
1: I love that.
0: And, you know, I love the OG Wiggles. I like the new G Wiggles, but geez, haven't they changed? You got the new purple Wiggle. He's as jacked as anything.
1: All the mums are enjoying.
0: He makes Nathan from High Five wanting to cover up his arms.
1: They always
0: remember Nathan never had any sleeves.
1: They always used to say that the dads would, because of the girls in High Five, the dads would take the kids to see High Five and the mums would go to see the Wiggles.
0: Yeah. And then Gemma Ryan and I were talking because Greg Wiggle, Yellow Wiggle, is now doing ads for Sunrise, which is a Sunrise local store. And Ryan, I would just say, I've never seen a Sunrise store. Have you ever seen one?
1: No.
0: But the ads are all on the telly, and Greg Wiggle's doing the ad, singing.
2: Look out for the sun.
3: Come into your Sunrise local store
0: and the voiceover.
3: Sunny's Shop and Ring promotion. So, it's the best within a country mile.
0: Okay, thank you. He's not pointing, though, at the point
1: of sale. He's pointing, but
0: he's not doing wiggling. But he is wearing a yellow polo shirt, not a skivvy. Jeremiah Ryan had... Yeah. We were just talking, in another life, you were a child actor, you were in a Toyota Prado commercial.
4: Yes.
0: You got $5,000 to look gormless in the back of a Toyota Prado going down a hill. Greg Wiggle there has got, he's not only doing the voiceover, he's singing the jingle that I presume he has written.
1: Why do you presume he's written?
0: Well, have a listen to it.
2: Look out for the sun.
1: Someone may have written it
3: local store
1: in the style of Greg Wiggle.
0: It's got him best within Lennon and McCartney to write that.
1: You never know, Brendan. You never know.
0: Forget the lyrics to Hot Potato, Hot Potato.
1: It does go into cold spaghetti. It can be a challenge.
0: Hello, Greg.
5: Righto, you two. That's enough.
0: We're like achievers on this show, and you are one.
1: We are back tomorrow. We've got $2,000 to go with Instagram.
0: Looking forward to it. 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
12: There is a slight chance of a shower through today, but should remain clear all the way through this morning. We're looking at a top of 30 degrees, hit about midday today. Overnight low back to 20 and 30, the top for tomorrow as we head toward the weekend. Possible showers through the weekend on the lighter side. Once again, tops of 29 expected. And right now in Bushland Beach, sitting at 19.6 degrees.
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12: It is Nathan filling in for Wildy all the way through this month. Another breakfast show ready to go, and we're absolutely jam-packed today. We've got your Blackhawks tickets to come, a Brothers Leagues Club Mother's Day giveaway. We'll talk the NRL game tonight, and, well, what else do we have going on? Maybe Jay from Girl at a Rock Show ready to join us and have a chat about all the things happening across the weekend here in Townsville. And trust me, it is jam-packed. We've got a lot of stuff going on, especially at the Warehouse this weekend. I think they have a show Friday, Saturday, and Sunday. We'll get into that just before 8 o'clock this morning. But for now, let's start the show off with some music, shall we? It's still nice and early in the morning. Smashing Pumpkins coming up after this one. It is Nickelback and Saving Me. Nathan filling in for Wildy. Hope you're well.

0: Smashing Pumpkins, 1979. It's Nathan filling in for Wildy this morning. And if you didn't know, a few mornings ago, we did have two V8 supercar drivers in studio having a chat. We had Chaz Mostert and Ryan Wood talking about the NTI Townsville 500. They'll both be racing in just over 2 months' time here in Townsville. Here's how that one went.
1: Car 100 joined by two V8 supercar drivers, Chaz Mostert and Ryan Woods. We've got Chaz here on my right, the current and two-time Bathurst 1000 winner, plus a massive Cowboys fan. Hello.
2: Yeah, g'day. Thanks for having us.
1: And Ryan Wood, you're driving for Walkinshaw TWG Racing and fresh off a win back in home soil.
3: Yes, thanks for having us.
1: How's it been so far this morning?
2: Yeah, it's been pretty cool. It's always good when you get up to Townsville and also get the butterflies knowing that the events are not too far away. So absolutely love getting up here and the town always turns it on for us. So yeah, can't wait for it to actually get here.
1: Definitely something I've noticed. It's just over 2 months away, the Townsville NTI 500. It's going to be my first time experiencing it. I moved from Brisbane in September of last year. So first thing you really notice when you drive in and out of the city is the semi-permanent pit lane that kind of just lives there all year round. If you kind of run me through the Reed Park track, what is it that I'm kind of looking for on the day and where won't I be able to drive?
2: Well, I mean, you won't be able to drive through the parkland, but yeah. I'm sure there's still some roads to get around from turn one to two there. So I'm pretty bad with the road names around here. I don't even know what road I live on at home. So
1: fair enough.
2: And that's why us race car drivers, we're a bit of a rare breed. That's why they put the walls up so we can just keep going in a circle and keep going around and around. So, but yeah, it's pretty unique, this track up here, and I'll probably steal a little bit of Ryan's thunder from how he's been going this morning, but the street track up here is a bit more like a hybrid being a parkland circuit, so you have a bit more of a road-based circuit where you know, day-to-day everyone drives on, and then yep. The parkland here is pretty unique, so I really like that, Ryan. It is your credit. I'm giving you credit for it. You keep shaking your head at me, but yeah. he's 100% right. It's a really cool street track that you guys have up here.
1: So is that Ryan's answer? That was what you had prepared to say this morning?
3: Yeah, I've been rolling that out, and you know, he's been listening, obviously, so yeah. I'm glad he listens to what I say, but yeah, he's correct. It is, you know, more of a hybrid sort of racetrack for us, and mm-hmm. It's, you know, probably one of our favourites on the calendar.
1: And you were both here last year, I imagine, driving?
3: Yeah, we've been here the last couple of years. I think Chazzy's been here for about
2: since the dinosaurs were here, yeah. So I've been around quite a long time.
3: Yeah, so we both need a win here, though. Chaz and I were speaking this morning. He hasn't won yet here, and yep. I haven't either or got a podium, so I need to tick those boxes, and I'm sure Chazzy wants to get a win, so we'll try that this year, like we try every year, and for us it's a big one because on my car, NTI is the main sponsor, or Town Truck Assist is the main sponsor, which is NTI, so they're obviously the NTI Townsville 500, so we need a win, making sure it's our you know, event on our car.
1: Well, I'd love to see you guys take podium, especially because you're the only two V8 drivers I know now. So when I'm looking out for your cars, what am I looking for? You've got an NTI somewhere in your car, I'd imagine.
3: Yeah, black and orange truck assist car and an Toyota. So it stands out quite a bit, and I'm pretty biased in saying that Chaz and my car are probably the two sexiest cars on the grid.
1: Would you agree?
3: Yeah,
2: for sure. The appeal's just off the chain. So, like what he said too, we're probably pretty unique too. We're representing Toyota now as a team, and I think the car looks fantastic and definitely outshines the other two.
1: Well, I can't wait for you guys to come up the NTI Townsville 500 for 2026. It's just over 2 months away. Chaz Mostert and Ryan Wood joining me here in studio. Thanks so much, guys.
3: Thanks, you. Mate.
4: Cheers, brother.
0: It's Nathan waking you up for Wildy. More to come as we head into David Lee Roth and Grinspoon. Hard act to follow in the next 10 minutes. It's Power 100.
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13: Thanks to Jawa Off-Road Campers, because there is a difference. 357 Wilcox Street. He's got more lumps and bumps than Ingham Road. Thank God this isn't breakfast TV. Waking

Hinesville works and works hard. So does he. Well, kinda. 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

0: It's Power 100, Green Spoon, Hard Act to Follow. Now, after 6 o'clock, I'm going to give you a double pass to the Blackhawks game. They're up against the Redcliffe Dolphins this Saturday afternoon at 5 p.m. and hopefully getting the win at Jack Mansky Oval. After 6 o'clock, also playing this one from Faith No More. I don't know if there's obviously bigger Faith No More fans than myself in the world, and maybe you would understand this better than I do, but did they have multiple vocalists, or is this guy just the most flexible vocalist of all time? Because put this up against Easy, and then put Easy up against Epic. These are different bands to me, not just musically, but vocally as well. So you can let me know if you'd like to. I just don't understand how this man can sound so different in every single song. It's a big skill, actually. It's Power 100, Nathan filling in for Wildy.
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16: Good morning, Louise Nielsen here with you. One of Australia's largest superannuation funds has opened a face-to-face member centre in the Townsville CBD. Australian Retirement Trust is Queensland's biggest trust and has a significant presence in North Queensland. CEO Kathy Vincent says in-person service is needed in the region.
17: 80,000 of those members are actually in regional Townsville, with 12 billions of their retirement savings that we're looking after in Townsville. It's a really significant presence for us, just given the importance of regional Queensland and serving their needs in terms of their retirement outcomes.
16: More than half of Aussie drivers are considering making the switch to an electric vehicle since the conflict in the Middle East began driving up fuel prices. That's according to the RACQ's latest quarterly fuel price report for March. Spokesperson Ian Jeffries says there's a stark difference in running costs between an EV and a petrol vehicle.
18: So looking at the last month, you know, we estimated the average running costs of a small car like a Hyundai i30 was around $175 a month, whereas if a comparable EV was a maximum of about $50 a month.
16: Prices have since stabilised, with diesel currently sitting upwards of 243.5 cents a litre and unleaded upwards of 179.5. The RSPCA is dealing with an influx of horses arriving in poor condition as dry weather continues in the Townsville region. The charity's urging locals with space on their properties to consider becoming a horse foster carer. There are currently 19 horses stabled at RSPCA facilities in Queensland. Inspector Troy Davies says more are likely to follow.
19: We're anticipating that obviously with the dry weather plus the cost of living crises that we may see some increased cases in relation to horses. Obviously horses are an expensive animal to care and look after, and when people's personal circumstances change, it might mean that their ability to look after their animal also changes.
16: And in sport, the Cowboys have granted an immediate release for middle forward Harrison Edwards, with the 25-year-old to join another club. Edwards has signed with Parramatta Eels until the end of next year, following 2 years in North Queensland. The two clubs face off tomorrow night, but it's unknown if Edwards will play.
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20: Good morning, I'm Rob McLennan. Donald Trump says while he's confident a deal to end the war in Iran is close, we've also been in this position before. It's being reported a one-page memo has been put together to try and bring the conflict to an end, including plans to hand all of Iran's uranium to the US. Federal police will be on standby for this afternoon's arrival of four ISIS brides and their nine children. They're headed homeward after leaving a Syrian refugee camp. Many are expected to be arrested as soon as they step off their plane. Victoria's top cop can't rule out Melbourne's nightlife wars spreading into state. 34 venues across the city have been firebombed in the last month. Chief Commissioner Mike Bush saying other capitals could be next. A bit of hope for older Aussies trapped in hospitals because they can't find an aged care place when they're discharged. State health ministers are establishing a task force to deal with that problem. And US media maverick Ted Turner has died at 87.
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20: To NRL, and the Dolphins and Dogs go head-to-head tonight in Brisbane to kick off round 10. Both sides are on 3 wins and 5 losses. Finns coach Christian Wolf says the stakes are high.
21: Our season hasn't rolled as well as we would have liked it to have, and we certainly haven't got the wins that we would have liked at this stage.
20: And in AFL, Judd McVeigh returns for the Dockers ahead of tonight's Hawthorn clash. Dockers coach Justin Longmuir says the Hawks will be a tough side to beat, and they do it very, very well.
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1: Power 100 weather.
0: We are looking at possible showers this afternoon, but clear skies mostly throughout the day. Tops of 30 expected to be reached around midday. Partly cloudy tomorrow, an overnight low of 20, back up to 30 degrees. The top for favourite day, Friday. For the weekend, tops of 29 expected with possible showers on the lighter side throughout the rest of the weekend in South Townsville. Right now, we are sitting at 19.5 degrees.
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0: It is Power 100, Nathan, filling in for Wildy. This hour on the show, we are going to give away a double pass to the Blackhawks at Jack Mansky Oval this Saturday night. And we're going to reveal the identities of the bands taking the stage in Power 100's Rock Room this Saturday night. From 7pm, four bands line up to take the stage, three openers and a headliner. So we get a few live tracks in there as well. I'll let you know within the half hour who those bands are. Now, into this, we were just talking about Faith No More before 6 o'clock. The Strange Vocals. But a great song. It's Ashes to Ashes. 30 Seconds to Mars next. It's Power 100.
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0: Power 100, you are waking up with Nathan, the filling in for Wildy. It has been an absolutely hectic week so far, working very hard, trying to get all my ducks in a row, because I know tomorrow is an absolute write-off. As soon as I step in here, 5:30 in the morning, phones are going to start going. Hopefully, I'll have a chat with Lee from Plaza Meats. He'll hype me up and make sure I'm feeling good for this meat tray we're giving away tomorrow. It's $100 to spend at Plaza Meats Parkside. And if you want to get your ticket, you can register at power100.com.au as well, or give me a call anytime throughout the show tomorrow. Now, I told you I'd do it. Let's check out this lineup, shall we?
1: 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The biggest show in town is here. Power 100's Rock Room. Rock it.
0: Yeah. All right, our Rock Room, our second Rock Room. It's happening this Saturday from 7 a.m. Now, I'll tell you our three opening bands, and a little later, I'll tell you who is headlining our Rock Room opening. First up, Saturday night. They're actually fresh off a North Queensland tour. They played the Warehouse last weekend. It's Jet. Excited to get them on the Rock Room stage. After them, we'll try and bring it down a bit. I mean, Jet's going to start. They're going to put the bar up to 9 just to start the show. Then we're heading into this guy. One of my favorite covers, actually, of Free Falling was done by John Mayer. We're going to play Tom Petty, though. Not John Mayer's version of Tom Petty. 4 of his songs as he opens up our Rock Room. And you're thinking, if Tom Petty's an opener, who is the headliner? I won't tell you just yet. But our third opener for this Saturday night will be STP. I know. It's a high-quality lineup already. So Saturday from 7. That's when it all starts. Those three bands hit the stage, 4 songs each. Then from 8 o'clock, a headliner takes the stage. Next up, we're going to get into that one, and I'll tell you who's headlining our Rock Room this Saturday night. It's Nathan filling in for Wildy here at Power 100.
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1: 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Will you cry?

0: in America. I think he arrives in Alaska today. Maybe he'll post a picture of Alaska on our Facebook page. I'm not really sure, but I did want to see photos of Alaska. I asked specifically, so hopefully he delivers on those ones. Now, time for this.
1: 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Power 100's Rock Room. Rock it.
0: Yeah. Last weekend, AC/DC, your Rock Wars winners last September, were the headliners of our inaugural Rock Room. They tore it up. It was awesome. This week, we're bringing it back to Aussie shores once again for a man that just turned 70 and his band. It is the one, the only, Jimmy Barnes and Cold Chisel.

Aerosmith, Youngblood, My Only Angel plays on Power 100. It's better music and more of it. And it's all thanks to Jawa Off-Road Campers with a Lowdown 17, built tough for real Aussie adventure. Their wonderful show sponsor of The Breakfast Show here, while I, Nathan, fill in for Wildy.

0: We're going to play a few of the live favourites from Jimmy Barnes and Cold Chisel, plus a whole bunch of recorded studio tracks, a couple of B-sides mixed in there as well, songs you haven't heard since you owned the original album or, dare I say, tape. That is our headliner for the Rock Room this weekend. Saturday, 8 p.m, Barnsley and Cold Chisel take the stage. Make sure you tune in for that one. No matter what you're doing, you're driving, you're having a barbecue, having some friends over, watching the footy, chuck a song. Rock Room this Saturday from 7, headliner at 8, it's Jimmy Barnes and Cold Chisel. Now, I think that's it. We can stop talking about Rock Room for a short time, not a long time though, because I get very excited. It's all new to me at the moment. We're going to head into the newsroom next. Coming back, and a chance at Blackhawks tickets. They're up against the Redcliffe Dolphins at Jack Mansky, Saturday, 5 p.m. I'll let you know when to call for those. It's Nathan filling in for Wildy on Power 100.
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2: Good morning, Louise Nielsen here with you. More and more of us are thinking about making the switch to an EV in the midst of the recent petrol price hike. The RACQ's latest quarterly fuel price report for March shows 57% of people were considering an electric vehicle, compared to 35% the previous quarter. In some good news, spokesperson Ian Jeffries has confirmed petrol prices are coming down.
3: Petrol prices have eased and stabilised in the last few weeks. Average prices around the larger centres in regional Queensland are between $1.80 and $1.86 per litre.
2: Locally, diesel is currently sitting upwards of 243.5 cents a litre and unleaded is sitting upwards of 179.5. Better support for the members of one of Australia's biggest superannuation funds in Townsville. The Australian Retirement Trust has opened a face-to-face member centre in the CBD to service the region's 80,000 local members. CEO Kathy Vincent says it's a significant amount, with the trust looking after $12 billion of retirement savings for local members.
4: It is quite needed in terms of members wanting to actually speak to us and talk to us, and a face-to-face opportunity is just so meaningful when that change in moving out of your employment into retirement kind of comes along. It's quite a critical conversation, whether they're calling us on our phones, but also just being here.
2: And a business in Northwood has been repeatedly targeted by vandals. Seven News reports in the last month there's been three incidents at Balabite where outdoor plants have been either stolen or trashed or the pots broken. It includes an incident this week, footage showing a man putting one of the plants in his car. And in sport, a Cowboys trio have been named for next week's Women's State of Origin Game 2 in Brisbane. Emma Manselman, Mackenzie Wheel and Jasmine Peters are back in Maroons camp following a tough defeat in Game 1. Queensland will look to draw level at Suncorp Stadium next Thursday, which would mean a Game 3 decider on the Gold Coast.
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5: Morning, I'm Rob McLennan. 13 ISIS brides and their children are hours away from landing in Sydney and Melbourne, some facing arrest as soon as they touch down. Multicultural Affairs Minister Anne Arlees told 7:30 she is confident the children who've been living in a Syrian refugee camp can live a normal life.
6: I'm a big believer in that the circumstances of your birth shouldn't determine the trajectory of your life.
5: DFAT is confident none of the four Aussies aboard the cruise ship at the centre of a hantavirus outbreak have been infected. Spain's Canary Islands had earlier refused to let the vessel dock, but the Spanish government has now stepped in and overruled that decision. Donald Trump is confident a deal is close to end the war in Iran, with the two sides reportedly closing in on a one-page memo to end the conflict. However, the president's also warning that if an agreement is not reached, he will have to resume bombing the hell out of them. Nearly 1,700 businesses across Australia have been forced to close since the start of March. Experts are blaming cost of living pressures.
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5: AFL and Hawks assistant coach David Mackay says Jai Newcombe and James Sicily are fit and ready for tonight's blockbuster against Freo.
7: They've had really good weeks where we've been able to sort of, you know, manage them a little bit and get them to the start lines 100% ready to go.
5: In NRL, the Dolphins have some handy inclusions for their clash with the Bulldogs, welcoming back Cody Nikorima and Jeremy Marshall-King. And Oz boxer Nikita Zhu remains undefeated as a pro after last night's TKO against Spain's Oscar Diaz. That's the latest in news and sports. sport.
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11: We are expecting possible showers just after midday today, but otherwise clear skies all the way through. Top of 30 expected in the later parts of today. An overnight low of 20, back up to 30 for favourite day Friday, and partly cloudy. Possible showers through the weekend if they do end up coming through Townsville on the very, very light side. Tops of 29 from Saturday through till Monday. Right now, across Bushy Beach, Adalia and Kerwin, we're looking uniform at 19.7 degrees.
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11: 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Give me a call, I'll give you a double pass. You and a friend can head along to Jack Mansky Oval and enjoy watching some high-quality footy from our mates at the Blackhawks. Terry Campese will be there, plus all the Blackhawks players, of course. I mean, if they weren't there, there wouldn't be much of a game, would there? Those tickets going away next. Now, our Rock Room headliner plays. It's Jimmy Barnes. We're playing Lover Lover here in Power 100. It's Nathan filling in for Wildie.

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0: Power 100, it's INXS giving away Mendy Blackhawks tickets now. Errol on the line. Good morning.
1: Morning. How are we this morning? I suppose I'm a bit too early for the Mendy Blackhawks ticket.
0: Oh, no, never too early. It's about the only spot I've got in the show. I've got some more stuff to give away later as well, so very busy day.
1: Very busy.
0: Take those off my hands, would you?
1: Oh, the tickets there, yes. Please, thank you very much.
0: Awesome. What do you got going on today?
1: Just picking up your local garbage, man.
0: Picking up the local garbage. You know, my bins actually, I forgot to take them out this week. Awful news for me. I'm going to have the stinkiest house in the street.
1: it's terrible when it happens. You can either get a pay return.
0: No, I reckon we'll be all right. We'll make it through. The bin's only 3/4 full and I only got to make it to Tuesday.
1: You're laughing.
0: Yeah, we'll be right. All right, let's continue. Nathan, waking you up for Wildy, AC/DC, Everclear next here on Power 100.
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6: Thanks to Jawa Off-Road Campers, because there is a difference. 357 Wilcox Street. We surveyed 100 people asking who should do breakfast on Power 100. Not one person said Wildy.
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6: 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You're waking up with Wildy on Power 100.

0: It's Power 100, Nathan waking you up for Wildie. And next hour, we play better music and more of it as we continue for your breakfast or your work commute. Red Hot Chili Peppers. And the song we featured on Friday Live, Josie, who is apparently opening for a big band here in Townsville this weekend, played this. We'll be playing the original Nickelback version just after 7. I know if Big Boss Stu is listening, he'll be very upset. He's not the biggest Nickelback fan. I don't know if he's made that painfully obvious to you, the audience, as well, but he has to me. We're going to play Photograph regardless, just after 7 here at Power 100.
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2: 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Three people have been arrested and charged with weapons offences from a property in Burdekin.
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1: Good morning, Louise Nielsen here with you. There are still several factors holding drivers back from buying an electric vehicle despite rising fuel prices in recent months. The RACQ's quarterly fuel price report for March shows 57% of drivers are considering an EV now, compared to a third of drivers the previous quarter. But spokesperson Ian Jeffries says there are a few factors preventing many people from making the switch.
2: Range anxiety is one of the top considerations or one of the top concerns when people are looking to buy EV. The other one is access to public EV charging stations, with 40% of potential owners highlighting this as a risk.
1: In Townsville, diesel is currently sitting upwards of 243.5 cents a litre and unleaded is sitting upwards of 179.5. The RSPCA is calling for more horse foster carers in Townsville as it deals with an influx of animals arriving in poor condition. Around 19 horses are currently being cared for at facilities across Queensland, stretching the charity's resources. Inspector Troy Davies says support from people with spare acreage is urgently needed.
3: Our facilities aren't really suitable for the long-term care of so many horses. We can keep them in our facilities for a short period of time, but with so many coming in, that's why we're reaching out to expand our foster network. Shelters also aren't the ideal location for any animal. We would much prefer to have people supporting us through fostering animals.
1: And in sport, a number of local players have been selected in the Queensland Country Hockey teams to compete at a tournament in Bendigo in August. Tani Marshall and Bridie Marshall have been named in the women's team, while Callum James, Curtis James and Grant Dilger have been named in the men's team. They'll compete at the Australian Country Challenge from the 8th to the 15th of August.
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4: Hi there, I'm Rob McLennan. We're expecting heavy security at Sydney and Melbourne airports this afternoon for the arrival of the so-called ISIS brides and their children. The four women and nine kids have been living in Syrian refugee camps. Federal Police Commissioner Chrissy Barrett says her team will greet them.
5: Some individuals will be arrested and charged. Some will face continued investigations.
4: Donald Trump says there's a good chance the war with Iran will soon be over. The US and Tehran working on a one-page memo aimed at ending the conflict once and for all. The president says the terms include Iran shipping its enriched uranium to the US and promising not to operate its underground facilities. And DFAT says it doesn't believe the four Australians on board a ship at the centre of a hantavirus outbreak have been infected. It comes as Spain orders the Canary Islands to take the vessel in. Passengers and a crew member suspected of having the virus have now been evacuated from the ship.
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4: NRL first, and the Dolphins have some key reinforcements back for tonight's clash with the Dogs. Cody Nikurima and Jeremy Marshall-King both returning. Speculation is growing that Michael Voss's time as coach of AFL club Carlton is getting close to an end. Former West Coast coach Adam Simpson, though, told 360 he isn't comfortable talking about whether he'll take the reins.
6: Whether you're working at the club or not, I don't think it's appropriate to talk about.
4: That's the latest news in sport.
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0: 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Power 100 weather.
8: Possible showers expected through this afternoon from about 1 p.m. Only a couple of mils if it does end up happening. Tops of 30 degrees today still. An overnight low of 20 tonight. Back up to 30 degrees for favourite day Friday. And partly cloudy conditions. Beautiful skies and no rain forecasted for your Friday. We've got about a mil or two of rain expected for your weekend and clearing up for the start of the next week as well. Right now, sitting at 19.6 degrees.
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8: Hello, hello, another hour ready to go here at Power 100. Nathan filling in for Wildy, and lots on this hour. Just before 8, we're going to get Jade from Girl at a Rock Show in, talking all about what's happening in Townsville in terms of gigs this weekend. Mother's Day, of course, on Sunday as well. And we have your double pass very shortly to the Brothers Leagues Club Mother's Day brunch. We can get you along to that one. I'll give you a bit more details later on this hour, but we can get you there. Right now, Nickelback. I did promise them, Big Boss Stu, I'm sorry if you're listening. We have no choice. We have to play the Nickelback. Chili's up next. It's Photograph. Power.

0: Chili Peppers Breaking the Girl on Power 100. It's Nathan here filling in for Wildy. Give me a call if you want to get in to the Brothers Leagues Club Mother's Day brunch. It looks absolutely delicious. So 1-300-89-19-29. It's happening from 7:30 to 10:30 this Sunday for Mother's Day. There's a Continental station which is going to have all your fruit, juices, tea, coffee, pastries, fresh fruit and berries, cereals and muesli. But then the big stuff, the hot plated breakfast. So they got the, I'm going to butcher this one, the huevos rancheros, a Mexican breakfast, the circa big breakfast, Belgian waffles and pumpkin biscuits. Those are your choices. Give me a call, 1-300-89-19-29. Now I'll get you in there and having a nice, delicious buffet breakfast on Sunday for Mother's Day at Brothers Leagues Club Kerwin. It's Power 100. Nathan, filling in for Wildy.
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9: 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I'm surprised he can hear his alarm. He's so old, like really old. He's been around here for ages.
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0: is asking for a friend on Power 100. We've got Maddie from Mount Lowe on the line looking to head to this Mother's Day brunch at Brothers League Club. Is that right?
1: Yeah, why not? My husband's at work, so I figured treat myself.
0: Well, it is a double pass, so make sure you have someone to take with you. Could be anyone. Could be your best friend or one of your kids, a cousin, an auntie, an uncle, maybe your own mum. I'll give you that double pass right now, Maddie, and you can enjoy yourself some huevos rancheros.
1: Oh, awesome. No worries. Thank you.
0: That's all right. You enjoy and have yourself a wonderful Mother's Day.
1: Awesome. Thanks.
0: Heading back into it very shortly. It looks like we're going to play a little Divinals and Bush for you in the next 15 minutes. Plus, Jade from Girl at a Rock Show joins us on the Brekkie Show. And just before 8 o'clock, we'll see if we can get another version of Wildy's Travel Diaries inbound. Not sure if we have anything from Wildy today, but maybe we have something. We'll see. It's Power 100. Nathan filling in for Wildy.
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9: Good morning, Louise Nielsen here with you. More than half of Aussie drivers are considering making the switch to an electric vehicle since the conflict in the Middle East began, driving up fuel prices. That's according to the RACQ's latest quarterly fuel price report for March. Spokesperson Ian Jeffries says there's a stark difference in running costs between an EV and a petrol vehicle.
10: So looking at the last month, you know, we estimated the average running costs of a small car like a Hyundai i30 was around $175 a month, whereas if a comparable EV was a maximum of about $50 a month.
9: Prices have since stabilised, with diesel currently sitting upwards of 243.5 cents a litre and unleaded sitting upwards of 179.5. A chance for local musicians to make their mark and launch their careers. Entries are open again for the Passport to Airlie, a national talent search offering unsigned musicians a chance to play at the Airlie Beach Festival of Music. Regional heats will take place in several areas, including in Byron Bay, Townsville and Cairns. Festival founder Gavin Butland says they will then do a battle in Airlie Beach.
11: So what we do on the Friday night in the main tent, we have the battle of the bands, and the overall winner of the whole competition gets to come back the following year and play on the main stage. So all the guys get to play on the big stage this year on the Friday. They do their 15 minutes and then they come back. So the winner gets to come back and do a full set on the following year.
9: And an eatery in Northwood has been subject to three vandal attacks in the last month. Seven News reports there's been four incidents at Bullabite this year where outdoor plants have been either stolen or trashed or the pots broken. Earlier this week, CCTV footage shows a man putting one of the plants in his car. And in sport, the Cowboys have granted an immediate release for middle forward Harrison Edwards with the 25-year-old to join another club. Edwards has signed with Parramatta Eels until the end of next year, following 2 years in North Queensland. The two clubs face off tomorrow night, but it's unknown if Edwards will play.
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12: Hello, I'm Rob McLennan. Another passenger from the cruise ship hit by a deadly hantavirus outbreak has contracted the disease a month after he arrived home from his trip. The Swiss man has tested positive to the virus, which has killed three people and left another three sick. Four Australians are aboard that ship. US President Donald Trump is confident an agreement to end the war with Iran can be struck before he heads to China next week. He claims the regime is desperate to get a deal done.
13: We'll see whether or not they can make a deal that's satisfactory to us. We have it very much under control.
12: Questions are being asked about how Northern Territory child protection workers bungled the case involving Kumanjai Little Baby. It's believed there'd been multiple calls to the department prior to the incident, and Minister Robin Carles told the ABC she wants answers.
14: There are concerns that processes weren't followed correctly, and I'm sure that I'll receive a report from this chief executive once the investigation has been completed.
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12: Boxer Nikita Hughes claimed victory over Oscar Diaz, but it didn't end without controversy. The Aussie throwing some punches while Diaz took a knee halfway through the sixth round. The next rounds of AFL and NRL kick off tonight. The Hawks up against Frio in Aussie rules, and the Dolphins clashing with the Bulldogs in rugby league. Australia's Alexander Vukic has advanced at the Italian Tennis Open after winning his opening round match overnight, but Daria Kazatkina has been eliminated. That's the latest news and sport.
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15: Clear skies in Townsville today. The possibility of about a mil of rain this afternoon. Tops of 30 around 12 p.m. and overnight low of 20 tonight. Back up to 30 degrees tomorrow. And partly cloudy conditions for favourite day Friday. Slight chance of a shower through your weekend with tops of 29 clearing up for Monday. And also tops of 29. Right now on the corner of Sturt and Stanley Streets, it is 19.6 degrees.
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15: It's Nathan filling in for Wildie. I hope you're having a good morning so far. Next up, we're joined by Jade from Girl at a Rock Show. And we'll be going through the local gig guide to see what's going on here in Townsville this weekend. Of course, Mother's Day, part of the festivities, so maybe we'll see what's going on Sunday as well. We've got Bush coming up for you just before we are joined by Jade. And right now, it's the Divinals. Boys in Town, Power 100. It's Nathan filling in for Wildie.

0: Power 100 joined by Jade Girl at a rock show. You're currently out on tour at the moment. How you doing?
1: I'm good. We've just had a couple of days off. I'm out with 360 and Pez, and we'll be heading home at the end of this week, so can't wait.
0: We'll see what's going on here in Townsville across the weekend. Starting Friday night at the Warehouse, you're going to be there.
1: Absolutely. I will be there with 360 and Pez for their back and forth tour. I've been on the road with them since Bundaberg, and I can tell you this is one of the best shows I've seen from either of the boys, and they're both firing on all cylinders, so I definitely recommend it. Doors open at 7:30. 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
0: That's Friday night sorted. Lots of stuff going on Saturday as well. Shows everywhere.
1: Saturday night, yeah. Obviously, the Baby Animals, they're heading to the Warehouse for their Keep It Together tour. 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And also on Saturday, Poison Oak's Melt single launch is happening at Otherwise. It got cancelled at the last minute a few weeks ago due to a venue power meltdown or something. But it is happening this Saturday with Instant Karma, No Clue, Maya and Prior Self. 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
0: And Sunday is Mother's Day, so there might be a little something different to do during the day before you head out.
1: What better way to celebrate Mother's Day than taking her on a 5K Colour Frenzy fun run or walk? 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
0: That sounds really fun. So Sunday night, we still have one more show for the weekend at the Warehouse.
1: If you haven't already set up camp there, you might want to head back to the Warehouse on Sunday for Meg Mack. 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
0: Jade Girl at a Rock Show, thank you so much. It's nice to meet you finally. I've been listening to you on Wildy's program for ages, but it's nice to have you in here while I'm on breakfast as well.
1: Absolutely, Nathan. Nice to meet you too, and I'll catch you next week.
0: Just a big congrats to Josie, a local Townsville artist, for supporting Baby Animals this weekend. You're going to absolutely smash it up there. And good luck, whatever show you head out to this weekend, be it one or all of them. Plenty happening here in Townsville. It's Nathan, filling in for Wildy on Power 100.
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12: Yeah, that's iced coffee in his veins.
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0: It's Power 100, Nathan looking after you all the way through till 9 o'clock this morning. And for breakfast for the rest of the month, kind of getting used to these early starts now. I've been so lucky with my partner. She's been getting up and looking after the baby throughout the night while I get as much sleep as I possibly can to wake up at 4 o'clock every morning. For those of you that do it all the time, you are absolute legends. It's not the easy thing to do, that's for sure. Right now, let's see if we can get ourselves another update in Wildy's Travel Diaries.
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0: No update as such from Wildy, but Popeye's called in with a bit of a question, or maybe something more than that.
6: What's with these one-word responses to Wildy's Travel Doc, mate? It's a bit sad. I can only put it down to the fact that he's either paralytically drunk or the weather's that cold that his lips are blue and he can't talk.
0: Yeah, so yesterday I asked Wildy a few questions about how things were going on his cruise to Alaska. He sent back the word awesome in a text message. So, Popeye, you're about right on that one. Hopefully, we get some updates from Alaska. He's supposedly arriving there today. So, some pictures on the Facebook page would be very nice if you're listening, Wildy. We're going to head into 8 o'clock with Jag the Joker, your chance at $500 cash thanks to Totally Workwear Townsville. Love your work. Hugh Street in Kurrajong. And we'll have a quick chat about the Dolphins game tonight. They're playing at Suncorp Stadium as we start the next round in the NRL. It's Nathan filling in for Wilder here at Power 100. All the way through till 9, Queen of Maggie Island in to take you for your workday.
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9: 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What's happening in our local market, Gio?
10: With so much caution in the wind around the world right now, it is only natural for people to pause and wonder what the next move should be. With interest rates, global headlines, cost of living pressure and economic uncertainty can all make property decisions feel bigger than ever. But here in Townsville, there is still plenty of positive about. Our market continues to be supported by strong local fundamentals, steady buyer demand, limited supply in key areas and a lifestyle that continues to attract attention from both local and interstate buyers. The key is not about being guided by the noise, it is about being guided by the right advice. 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Because in a changing market, real insights matter. 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
2: Good morning, Louise Nielsen here with you. More and more of us are thinking about making the switch to an EV in the midst of the recent petrol price hike. The RACQ's latest quarterly fuel price report for March shows 57% of people were considering an electric vehicle compared to 35% the previous quarter. In some good news, spokesperson Ian Jeffries has confirmed petrol prices are coming down.
3: Petrol prices have eased and stabilised in the last few weeks. Average prices around the larger centres in regional Queensland are between $1.80 and $1.86 per litre.
2: Locally, diesel is currently sitting upwards of 243.5 cents a litre and unleaded is sitting upwards of 179.5. One of Australia's largest superannuation funds has opened a face-to-face member centre in the Townsville CBD. Australian Retirement Trust is Queensland's biggest trust and has a significant presence in North Queensland. CEO Kathy Vincent says in-person services are needed in the region.
4: 80,000 of those members are actually in regional Townsville, with 12 billions of their retirement savings that we're looking after in Townsville. It's a really significant presence for us, just given the importance of regional Queensland and serving their needs in terms of their retirement outcomes.
2: And Townsville locals with spare acreage are being urged to step up as RSPCA horse foster carers. The charity is currently caring for about 19 horses surrendered or seized. RSPCA Inspector Troy Davies says the organisation will help pick up the costs for horse foster carers.
5: We make it pretty simple with full support from our team. So we provide the hay and feed, we provide medications, we provide veterinary care, including visits to your property if needed, and of course other essential equipment. So all we really need is someone with suitable space, a big heart and a little time.
2: You can find details at the RSPCA website. And in sport, a Cowboys trio have been named for next week's Women's State of Origin Game 2 in Brisbane. Emma Manselman, Mackenzie Wheel and Jasmin Peters are back in Maroons camp following a tough defeat in Game 1. Queensland will look to draw level at Suncorp Stadium next Thursday, which would mean a Game 3 decider on the Gold Coast.
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6: Morning, I'm Rob McLennan. Donald Trump says while he is confident a deal to end the Iran war is close, we need to remember we have been here before. It's reported a one-page memo aimed at bringing the conflict to an end includes plans to hand all of Iran's uranium to the US. Federal police will be on standby for this afternoon's arrival of four ISIS brides and their nine children. They're headed homeward after leaving a Syrian refugee camp. Many are expected to be arrested as soon as they step off their planes. Former opposition leader Susan Lee is reportedly enjoying an extended tour of the US and Europe and will not be around for Saturday's by-election in her old seat of Farah. It's expected to become One Nation's first lower house gain at the expense of the coalition. Hope for older Aussies trapped in hospitals because they can't find an aged care bed. State health ministers establishing a task force to deal with it. And US media maverick Ted Turner has died at the age of 87.
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6: To AFL first, and Judd McVie returns for the Dockers ahead of tonight's blockbuster clash with Hawthorn. Dockers coach Justin Longmuir says the Hawks will be a tough one to beat. In NRL, the Dolphins and Dogs go head-to-head in Brisbane this evening, kicking off round 10. Both sides are on 3 wins and 5 losses. Finns coach Christian Wolf saying the stakes are high.
7: Our season hasn't rolled as well as we would have liked it to have, and we certainly haven't got the wins that we would have liked at this stage.
6: That's the latest news in sport.
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9: Jumping in the shower this morning, we had no hot water. It felt like about 5 degrees in my house because the air cons are on and it was kind of cruisy and chilly outside. Now we're starting to heat up for the day. Top of 30 expected, an overnight low of 20 tonight, back up to 30 for favorite day Friday, 29 across the weekend, and for your back to work Monday. Right now, it is sitting at 22.6 degrees.
1: Nathan's handling the wake up for Wildy. 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Power 100.
9: Nathan filling in for Wildy with you through this hour. Good morning to anyone just joining us here. We're going to play Jag the Joker next. Your chance at $500 cash if you can pick which number the Joker is near. It could be any number between 1 and 52, except for the ones we've already flipped. And, well, we've flipped a few, so your chance at $500 grows with the day. Back into music now. We're going to start off with No Doubt. It's Just a Girl. Nathan, filling it for Wildy. It's Power 100's Brekkie.

0: 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Thanks to Totally Workwear Townsville. One card, one chance. $500 cash.
1: Phones are a-ringing. It's time to Jag a Joker. $500 on the line. If you pick the card that has the Joker. Otherwise, it's a lucky dip prize, which it's still a prize. Don't get me wrong. $500, though, in cash. There's nothing better, and I'd love to give it away to you this morning. Give me a buzz, 1-300-89-1929, and we'll pick a card. Next up, we are playing a new track from DMAs called Heaton Park.
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0: Thanks to Jawa Off-Road Campers, because there is a difference. 357 Wilcox Street. He moved to Townsville in the early 90s, and ever since, we've been stuck with him. And now, he's been promoted. Waking Up with Wildy on Power 100.

0: 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Thanks to Totally Workwear Townsville. One card, one chance. $500 cash.
1: Nicole has called in looking for $500. You want to play?
2: Yes, please.
1: All right, your chance at $500 if you can flip that joker. What number were you thinking, keeping in mind lots of them are already flipped?
2: Oh, is 28 still there?
1: Ooh, that's me hitting the microphone. Yes, 28 is still there. Would you like it?
2: Yes, please. I'll take that one.
1: All right. Number 28 in Jag the Joker today. What would you do with $500, Nicole?
2: It's hubby's birthday today, so we'll probably go out for dinner.
1: Do you have any kids?
2: Yeah.
1: Maybe you could spoil yourself for Mother's Day as well if you won.
2: Yeah, that sounds good. I'll book a massage. I really like Paws Clinic on Fulham Road.
1: On Fulham Road? That's not too far from me, actually. Mm-hmm. I might check it out.
2: It's across the road from the Mater.
1: Oh, yep. Okay, that's a little bit further down Fulham Road than I'm used to going, but...
2: Yeah, it's basically King's Road.
1: Yeah. Number 28 was your pick, Nicole. If it's not $500, it is the lucky dip, thanks to Totally Work. We're flipping it now, okay? Here we go. It is not the Joker. I'm so sorry. It is the Five of Hearts.
2: Oh, Five of Hearts. I love that.
1: You're a good sport, and you'll go home with the lucky dip anyways. Nicole, that is all thanks to Totally Workwear Townsville, where everyone is a winner. Now, we are heading into the newsroom next, coming back, and then we'll talk NRL, and then we'll get the Queen of Maggie Island in here as well. It's Nathan filling in for Wildy on Power 100.
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3: Not too bad around this morning at Wilcox Tree. Settling down a little bit through Cosgrove. It was back to roadwork zones at Derrigan at one stage. Just delays around Ingham Road at the moment. And minor days through Currajong as you get into Townsville. And delays on Dalrymple Road through Heatley and also through Mount Louisa. Build up around Nathan Street. 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
12: Good morning, Louise Nielsen here with you. There are still several factors holding drivers back from buying an electric vehicle despite rising fuel prices in recent months. The RACQ's quarterly fuel price report for March shows 57% of drivers are considering an EV now compared to a third of drivers the previous quarter. But spokesperson Ian Jeffries says there are a few factors preventing many people from making the switch.
13: Range anxiety is one of the top considerations or one of the top concerns when people are looking to buy EV. The other one is access to public EV charging stations, with 40% of potential owners highlighting this as a risk.
12: Diesel is currently sitting upwards of 243.5 cents a litre in Townsville, and unleaded is sitting upwards of 179.5. Crowds will gather across the country today to remember Kumanjai Little Baby after the five-year-old was allegedly murdered in Alice Springs last week. Mourners are asked to wear pink to the vigils, which will include a gathering in Townsville at the Strand Park at 5:30 p.m. for a 6 p.m. start. The RSPCA is dealing with an influx of horses arriving in poor condition as dry weather continues across parts of the state. The charity is urging locals with space on their property to consider becoming a horse foster carer. There are currently 19 horses stabled at RSPCA facilities in Queensland. Inspector Troy Davies says more are likely to follow.
1: We're anticipating that obviously with the dry weather plus the cost of living crises that we may see some increased cases in relation to horses. Obviously horses are an expensive animal to care and look after, and when people's personal circumstances change, it might mean that their ability to look after their animal also changes.
12: And in sport, a number of local players have been selected in the Queensland country hockey teams to compete at a tournament in Bendigo in August. Tani Marshall and Bridie Marshall have been named in the women's team, while Callum James, Curtis James and Grant Dilger have been named in the men's team. They'll compete at the Australian Country Challenge from the 8th to the 15th of August.
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14: Morning, I'm Rob McLennan. 13 ISIS brides and their children are hours away from landing in Sydney and Melbourne, with some facing arrest as soon as they touch down. Multicultural Affairs Minister Anne Arlees told 7:30 she's confident the kids, who've been living in a Syrian refugee camp, can live a normal life.
15: I'm a big believer in that the circumstances of your birth shouldn't determine the trajectory of your life.
14: DFAT is confident none of the four Aussies aboard the cruise ship at the centre of a hantavirus outbreak have been infected. Three passengers have died and another four have tested positive, one of them a Swiss man who left the vessel last month. Donald Trump's confident a deal is close to end the war in Iran, with the two sides reportedly closing in on a one-page memo to end the conflict. However, the president's also warning if an agreement isn't reached, he'll have to resume bombing the hell out of them. Nearly 1,700 businesses across Australia have been forced to close since the start of March. Experts blame cost of living pressure and rising interest.
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14: To AFL, and Hawks assistant coach David Mackay says Jai Newcombe and James Sicily are fit and ready for tonight's blockbuster against Frio.
16: We've had really good weeks where we've been able to sort of, you know, manage them a little bit and get them to the start lines 100% ready to go.
14: In NRL, the Dolphins have some handy inclusions for their clash with the Bulldogs, welcoming back Cody Nikorima and Jeremy Marshall-King. And Oz boxer Nikita Tsiu has remained undefeated as a pro after last night's sixth-round technical knockout against Spain's Oscar Diaz. That's the latest news in sport.
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18: Looking at clear skies for the rest of your day here in Townsville, reaching a top of 30. Possible showers about 1 p.m, but only about a mil expected. Overnight low of 20, back up to 30 for favourite day Friday, and partly cloudy, no chance of rain there. A little bit of rain possibly for the weekend, but tops of 29 degrees all the way through till Monday, where we have clear skies and tops of 30. Right now, on the corner of Sturt and Stanley Streets, 22.6 degrees.
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18: Power 100, love ourselves some footy. We're going to talk that next, and we'll get the Queen of Maggie Island in before 9 as well. Her sponsor for the show is Brothers Leagues Club Kerwin, so I reckon she's going to have more double passes for you to get along to the Mother's Day breakfast this Sunday. If you forgot that it was Mother's Day this Sunday, definitely call in if Karina has some tickets there for you. I'm with you through till 9, though. We're going to get into this one. NXS, it's Don't Change. Five Finger Death Punch up next. It's Power 100.

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1: It's Power 100, Nathan with you, talking footy. We got the Dolphins up against the Bulldogs tonight at Suncorp Stadium. 7:50 kickoff, the first game of the round in the NRL. So we have to talk about it. We'll start quickly with the Bulldogs, who have been roasted in the media this week, specifically by Brayton Nasta, who's come out and said that he does not like Lachlan Galvin as a halfback in the NRL team. Thinks he's a number six, which he was a number six before he came to the Bulldogs. So fair point, Braith, fair point. They do have the little issue of Matt Burton, Stephen Crichton and Connor Tracy all being in their preferred positions, and definitely those would be the players you'd be moving around if you were to do this. So I just don't know what the Bulldogs do. To the Dolphins, who beat the Storm last week, well, that had to have been the fastest rugby league team I've ever seen out on that park last week. The Dolphins are just speed incarnate. And if they can take that to the Bulldogs tonight, they might put 50 on them. Because the thing is, the Bulldogs' defense has not been top shelf this season. And the Dolphins are getting faster and faster every week. They are just points. If Izzy Kintoa can hold it together as the halfback of the Dolphins, get it out to the men on the edges, this could be an absolute blowout and a fun game to watch for all the fans at Suncorp Stadium. That's it for NRL. We're going to get the Queen of Maggie Island in next. Talk about what's going on in her show today. It's Nathan filling in for Wildy on Power 100.
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0: Thanks to Jawa Off-Road Campers, because there is a difference. 357 Wilcox Street. He's got more lumps and bumps than Ingham Road. Thank God this isn't breakfast TV. Waking up.

0: It's Garbage, Cherry Lips, Nathan waking up for Wildy. All done for this morning, joined by the Queen of Maggie Island. Karina, hello.
1: Well, currently he's the Queen of Alaska. Have you seen our Facebook page? If you're interested in Wildy's adventures, please go and check it out. He's chucked up a video.
0: He has. It's entertaining visually. With the audio, he doesn't say a lot. He sounds a bit crook in the video.
1: Oh, really? Yeah. No. What if you gave it to him before he left?
0: Oh, that would be just the worst for him. But, I mean, it looks like he's having fun anyways. It's beautiful views there in Alaska.
1: Absolutely. And at least he's not on that other cruise that no one will let in because it's got some outbreak and three people have died.
0: I've been wanting to let people know, hey, just Wildy's not on that cruise.
1: No, but I feel like we should send him the link to that news story just to put the wind up him.
0: It was scaring big time. We gave away a Brothers Leagues Club Mother's Day breakfast double pass this morning. Do you have those as well today?
1: I do, actually, and I'm super excited about it because, as we know, they are my show sponsors at Brothers Leagues Club, and I know they put on a fantastic Mother's Day spread. They do brekkie, they do a brunch as well, which is really awesome, so very excited.
0: You got double pass. Then I had a lot of callers in for that one this morning.
1: I'm going to do that before 10 o'clock this morning.
0: Great. And what else do you have?
1: After nine, I need to know your favourite summer fruit.
0: Favourite summer fruit? Is this going somewhere?
1: Yes, it is going somewhere. Okay. I don't ask random questions like Wildy that go to the garbage bin and nowhere else.
0: That's it for me. Talk to you later.
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12: Good morning, Louise Nielsen here with you. Better support for the members of one of Australia's biggest superannuation funds in Townsville. The Australian Retirement Fund has opened a face-to-face member centre in the CBD to service the region's 80,000 local members. CEO Kathy Vincent says it's a significant amount, with the trust looking after $12 billion of retirement savings for local members.
13: It is quite needed in terms of members wanting to actually speak to us and talk to us, and a face-to-face opportunity is just so meaningful when that change in moving out of your employment into retirement kind of comes along. It's quite a critical conversation, whether they're calling us on our phones, but also just being here.
12: A chance for local musicians to make their mark and launch their careers. Entries are open again for the Passport to Airlie, a national talent search offering unsigned musicians a chance to play at the Airlie Beach Festival of Music. Regional heats will take place in several areas, including in Townsville, Cairns and Mackay. Festival founder Gavin Butland says they'll then do a battle in Airlie Beach.
14: So what we do on the Friday night in the main tent, we have the battle of the bands, and the overall winner of the whole competition gets to come back the following year and play on the main stage. So all the guys get to play on the big stage this year on the Friday. They do their 15 minutes and then they come back. So the winner gets to come back and do a full set on the following year.
12: The RSPCA is calling for more horse foster carers in Townsville as it deals with an influx of animals arriving in poor condition. Around 19 horses are currently being cared for at facilities across Queensland, stretching the charity's resources. Inspector Troy Davies says support from people with spare acreage is urgently needed.
15: Our facilities aren't really suitable for the long-term care of so many horses. We can keep them in our facilities for a short period of time, but with so many coming in, that's why we're reaching out to expand our foster network. Shelters also aren't the ideal location for any animal. We would much prefer to have people supporting us through fostering animals.
12: And an eatery in North Ward has been subject to 3 vandal attacks within the last month. 7 News reports there's been 4 incidents at Balabite this year where outdoor plants have been either stolen or trashed or the pots broken. Earlier this week, CCTV footage shows a man putting one of the plants in his car.
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16: Hello, I'm Rob McLennan. Heavy security is expected at Sydney and Melbourne airports for today's arrival of the ISIS brides and their children. The 4 women and 9 kids have been living in a Syrian refugee camp. Federal Police Commissioner Chrissy Barrett says her team will greet them when they arrive.
17: Some individuals will be arrested and charged. Some will face continued investigations.
16: Donald Trump says there's a good chance the war with Iran will soon be over. The US and Tehran are working on a one-page memo aimed at ending the conflict. DFAT doesn't believe the 4 Australians aboard a ship at the centre of a hantavirus outbreak have been infected. It comes as Spain orders the Canary Islands to take that vessel in. 2 passengers and a crew member suspected of having the virus have been evacuated from the ship, and a former passenger has tested positive in Switzerland despite leaving the ship last month.
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16: Speculation is growing that Michael Voss's time as coach of AFL club Carlton is nearing an end, but former West Coast coach Adam Simpson's told 360 he's not comfortable talking about whether he will take the reins.
18: Whether you're working at the club or not, I don't think it's appropriate to talk about.
16: The Dolphins have some key reinforcements for tonight's NRL clash with the Dogs. Cody Nikorima and Jeremy Marshall-King both back. Aussie boxer Nikita Su has beaten Spain's Oscar Diaz with a sixth round TKO in their super welterweight bout in Newcastle. And that's the latest news in sport.
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2: 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Power 100 weather.
1: Yesterday the Bureau said we'd have a mostly sunny 30, and at this stage we are on the cards to have that. There is a slight sprinkle up towards Macnade and also a little bit around the Palm Island group, but anywhere south of that, we are looking sweet. Mostly sunny, top of 30 for tomorrow. Getting down to where around 20 overnight tonight. Let's get into the weekend. Saturday, mostly sunny, 29. Possible late shower, 29 on Sunday. Cruising to our 30 degrees. It is 25 in West End.
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0: I can tell you what the time is, Angels, and that is to expose a secret of yours here at Power 100. When you think Angels, what do you think? You think them on stage, rocking their hearts out. You think sex, drugs, rock and roll, whatever. You don't actually really think of them doing normal things like normal people. Have you ever been skiing? Because apparently these guys, whenever they're at Thredbro or Perisher and places like that, they love to get a ski in.
1: Oh, yeah, I like skiing. In fact,
2: most time we come up here, we it's the end of a tour and we ski a lot, but this time it's a start, so we've been banned from skiing. Don't want to break any limbs or...
3: That'd be tragic. What would you do if you broke... I suppose I'd be going home
2: and I'd be finding someone else.
0: Yeah. Have you ever skied? Word to you from the wise, and I'm not particularly wise, but for my 30th, we went down to Thredbo and got on snowboards. And do you think I wanted a lesson? No. I said, my sisters, you can teach me. On the, they call it the Milo Flats, where the kids start off. Anyway, do you think I could get the hang of it? No. And then ended up falling on my guts and knocking a kid over, and the parents got up me, and I just said to my sisters, right, let's get on the lift. Let's go to the top. That ended up with me, 3 broken ribs at the start of my tour, not the end of the tour, and making snowmen and drinking schnapps instead of skiing. So, if you're ever going to go and you haven't been, get a lesson. In 2 songs time, I got the Fooey's. After the Fooey's, I want to invite you to my great show sponsors, Brothers Leagues Hub Coowin, for Mother's Day breakfast. We'll do that in 10 minutes here at Power 100.
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What are you doing for Mum? Mother's Day. And if you're a mum, what are you doing Sunday morning? Because I've got you sorted here at Power 100. My great show sponsors, Brothers Leagues Club. Oh, can they cook? And they know how to spoil you for Mother's Day. And they've given me a couple of tickets right now. Two. So you're going to have to go by yourself, Mum. To head along and enjoy breakfast. It starts at 7:30, goes till 10:30, includes the continental selection plus the hot plated breakfast. Let me go through that. There is something for everyone. I'm a bit of a savoury. This is right up my alley. Asian-inspired pulled pork corn cakes. So house-made corn cakes layered with smashed avocado, pulled pork, sour cream, sweet chilli jam, red pickled onions, and a bit of fresh coriander, if you like it. I'm not a coriander fan, so I just flicked that off. That's fine. Big breakfast, scrambled eggs, bacon, pork sausages, baked beans, tater tots, yum. Oven-roasted tomatoes served over toasted sourdough, delish. How about a brekkie taco, Mums? Scrambled eggs, chorizo, avocado, manchego cheese served with three soft flour tortillas with a side of barbecue baked beans and tater tots. Mm-hmm. Not going to lie to you, that's already making my mouth water. If you're a sweet tooth mum, Biscoff banana waffles. These are fried Liège Belgian waffles. So Liège is a place. It's a city in Belgium. They do vanilla bean ice cream on top, Biscoff spread, crumbled Biscoff banana strawberries and powdered sugar. I'm pretty sure there's something there to suit everyone for Mother's Day breakfast. Two tickets right now, 1-300-89-1929. I'm going to take a lucky caller five to head out to my great friends at Brothers Leagues Club.

0: 100. We're going to be rocking Mother's Day at Brothers Lee Slub Kerr with my great friends. G'day, Ash. How are you?
1: Good, thank you. How are you?
0: So good. Now, is this for you or is this for Mum?
1: No, it's for me.
0: Oh, Ash.
1: Mum's in Brizzy, so I'll be surprising my husband saying, hey, you're taking me here.
0: Yes, the happy Mother's Day. Maybe you can FaceTime Mum while you're there and she can pretend to be eating with you.
1: Definitely. It would be nice to see her. It's been some time.
0: Nice. Well, you do get your continental selection. Why you'd fill up on Vegemite on toast and cereals beyond me, but of course we've got a beautiful brekkie menu, Ash. I went through some of it. The Asian-inspired pulled pork corn cakes, the big brekkie, breakfast tacos, Biscoff banana waffles. Anything taking your fancy at the moment?
1: All of it. Anything when I don't have to cook is fabulous.
0: Well, you and your hubby are off to my great friends at Brothers Leagues Club, Kerwin. Happy Mother's Day for Sunday.
1: Thanks so much.
0: Your next chance to head out to Brothers Leagues Club, Kerwin, will be with Nathan, who's in for Wildy tomorrow morning. And tomorrow, he's got the brunch. Oh, the bacon and sweet corn cob loaf served with veggie crudo, mini prawn cocktails, leg ham and Swiss cheese tomato relish croissants, smoked salmon Yorkshire pudding, lime crema and avocado, Peking duck with Asian pancakes, chicken satay with peanut dipping sauce, and the brunch. Well, that's a little different because that is a bottomless brunch from midday until 2 o'clock. Includes your food and drinks. Yummo. Not too late to book for Mother's Day at my great friend's Brothers as well. David Bowie. Rebel, rebel, put on your dress. Rebel, rebel, your face is a mess. You and I are rocking to next here at Power 100.
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0: only usually want to talk about good news stories here at Power 100, but I've got to bring this up. I was driving through the beautiful Burdekin and Home Hill to get to Peter Faust Dam last weekend, and I always love heading down to the Burdekin. Well, their Touch Footy Club's field, which is not fenced off, yesterday morning at some stage early, and they reckon it might have been a stall, not sure, four-wheel drive or whatever, it's just gone in because it's not fenced off, like I said, and totally shredded the lot. Now, the seniors games, the men's and women's and mix, they were due to play last night. 240 players put out. They had to move it to a different field. Well, luckily, they could do that. Juniors are supposed to do Friday nights. They need to get those rocks or something like that that we do up here in Townsville. And unfortunately, you shouldn't have to do that kind of stuff. You shouldn't have to fence it off. What's great about those touch fields is that anyone, you know, could access it. Anyway, I feel for you guys, and hopefully you can get it sorted out real soon. Sad news. Like I said, love my time in the Burdekin. After 10, the first two songs I have for you. Stone Temple Pilots and... And speaking of footy fields, Jack Mansky Oval Saturday afternoon. I'm going to have a couple of tickets before 11 for you to head along and watch our mighty Mendy Blackhawks. But right now, though, you and I are going to cruise into the newsroom.
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1: 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This is your news now.
4: Another passenger from the cruise ship that was hit by a deadly hantavirus outbreak has contracted the disease a month after arriving home. The Swiss man has tested positive to the virus, which has killed three people. Four Australians are aboard that ship. US President Donald Trump's insisting Iran hand over its enriched uranium before he'll sign a peace deal ahead of his trip to China next week. He claims the regime is desperate to get it done.
5: We'll see whether or not they can make a deal that's satisfactory to us. We have it very much under control.
4: Questions are being asked about how Northern Territory child protection workers bungled the case involving Kumanjai Little Baby. It's believed the 5-year-old murder victim was the subject of multiple calls to the department. Minister Robin Carles told the ABC she wants answers.
6: There are concerns that processes weren't followed correctly, and I'm sure that I'll receive a report from this chief executive once the investigation has been completed.
1: Save big with Townsville Mini Loads, monthly specials, and become a VIP today for more discounts. Power 100.